0: Dustin Lynch shared what he learned from his most recent relationship.
1: You know, we were forced to live together because of COVID. And so, she moved in with me. So that was a wonderful learning experience on how to coexist with someone. It's been a long time since I've had, roommates. So that was a fun journey. And I absolutely learned a lot about myself.
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2: Tell me something good.
3: This guy went hiking in Utah. He's 83 years old. He was missing. They couldn't find him. Now, if you're 33, you're going, all right, they got a puncher's chance here. He's 33. He's probably active and strong. If you're 83, sucks for Grandpa. Mm-hmm. He probably ain't coming out.
4: Yeah.
3: He was gone for 36 hours. He was missing in a remote area of Grand Canyon National Park. He was part of like a small group and separated. They sent out crews, drones, search dogs, helicopters. They were able to kind of dial in on a cell phone signal. He didn't have a cell phone signal, but you know how they have that like emergency kind of signal? It's always weird. You can call 911, but you can't use the phone.
4: Right.
5: Yeah.
3: That always felt a little funny. But they ended up finding him. So they couldn't land where he was because it was so rough, but they knew where he was. They dropped people as close as possible. Those people hiked in. They took clothing and water, and they had to carry him out on a stretcher. But he's alive. Wow. 20 rescuers worked together. They got him out. He was evaluated. He's now been released, and he's healthy again. But an 83-year-old lived through all of that.
5: Wow.
4: He for sure thought it was over.
3: Yeah.
4: I bet that night, the first night the sun goes down, you're like, it's over. I'm not going to wake up from here.
3: What a way to go. And if he loved hiking, nah, still a bad way to go. Huh?
4: It is a
3: still
4: bad way
3: to go. That's from Newser. That's what it's all about.
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Hey, it's Bobby Bones. Coming up in the Country Minute, Garth has announced more dates and another city, and Morgan Wallen talks about his newest song next on The Bobby Bones Show.

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0: There was a carjacking victim that was trapped in the car while it was taken, and so they told police about it. Have you guys seen this?
1: No.
0: Or heard this?
1: Oh.
0: Ray, would you hit the clip?
2: He had just finished walking a dog in Rice Military when the suspect tapped on his window. James Sheehan says a suspect, Deshaun Johnson, told him, "Move over. We're going for a ride." He said he discreetly called 911, turned down the volume, and then began giving specific instructions on where the two were going.
3: "Don't go too fast over the railroad tracks in this 2006 gold Lincoln Zephyr. And then we'll go ahead and stop at this Circle K gas station here at Shepherd and I-10. And he didn't seem to pick up on that.
4: That's so funny.
0: Dumbest carjacker ever.
1: Yeah, yeah. All the details.
0: Somebody says, push over so I can get in. What do you do?
4: Oh, I'm just going to be like, can I just get out?
0: They're not going to let you.
4: Why? No, you take the car. I'm out.
0: But they're not going to let you. They say, no, get over.
4: Well, do they have a gun?
0: I'm assuming, yeah.
4: Okay.
0: Otherwise, why would they say get over? Otherwise, yeah. There's no gun. I'm not moving over.
4: Mm-hmm.
0: What do you do?
4: I guess I'm going over.
0: Yeah, I guess I'm going over
4: too. And then I'm going to think of my plan. Yeah, I'm scooting, and then I'm going to think of my plan.
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Bartender looked at me like, pony up, man, we're closing down. 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
1: I want to talk about you singing at the beginning of your show. Are there some days where you're like, I just don't want to sing?
2: Oh my God, yes. 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Yeah, and those days, I just, you know, you just put your best foot forward. That happens every now and then. I mean, good gosh. I mean, do you always want to talk to people every day? No.
1: No. Sometimes I don't want to talk at all. 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

0: Hey, it's Zuko and Kayla. Tomorrow morning at 7:50, we're going to play the most talked about game on the radio. It's called
1: What the Bleep?
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0: 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She was

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1: With Bobby.
2: Tell me something good.
3: This guy went hiking in Utah. He's 83 years old. He was missing. They couldn't find him. Now, if you're 33, you're going, all right, they got a puncher's chance here. He's 33. He's probably active and strong. If you're 83, sucks for Grandpa. Mm-hmm. He probably ain't coming out.
4: Yeah.
3: He was gone for 36 hours. He was missing in a remote area of Grand Canyon National Park. He was part of like a small group and separated. They sent out crews, drones, search dogs, helicopters. They were able to kind of dial in on a cell phone signal. He didn't have a cell phone signal, but you know how they have that like emergency kind of signal? It's always weird. You can call 911, but you can't use the phone.
4: Right.
3: Yeah. That always felt a little funny. But they ended up finding him. So they couldn't land where he was because it was so rough, but they knew where he was. They dropped people as close as possible. Those people hiked in. They took clothing and water, and they had to carry him out on a stretcher. But he's alive. Wow. 20 rescuers worked together. They got him out. He was evaluated. He's now been released, and he's healthy again. But an 83-year-old lived through all of that.
5: Wow.
4: He for sure thought it was over.
3: Yeah.
4: I bet that night, the first night the sun goes down, you're like, it's over. I'm not going to wake up from here.
3: What a way to go. And if he loved hiking, nah, still a bad way to go.
4: This is
3: still a bad way to go. That's from Newser. That's what it's all about.
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It's the 11 o'clock news on 92.3 WCOL, Columbus's number one for new country. I'm JT Bosch. I love this. Lauren Elena and Chase Matthew, their new country. It's All My Exes.

Luke Combs just wrapped up three nights at Wembley Stadium in London. All three sold out. And his wife got to go out and join him for their sixth anniversary. Not a bad way to spend your anniversary, right? It's 92.3 WCOL with John Morgan. We young.

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John Party on the 11 o'clock news, 92.3 WCOL. Tyler Hubbard's going to be here at the Shot with Dan and Shay October 8th. His new country is Land.

0: It's the 11 o'clock news, 92.3 WCOL, Columbus's number one for new country. 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

Ain't a Bad Life. Thomas Rhett and Jordan Davis, New Country on 92.3 WCOL. Shaboozy's new album's out, and his new comic book, too. This is Cowgirl.

I so hope you got some tickets to go see Ella Langley. She'll be with Cameron Marlowe and Lacey K. Booth at The Shot. September 25th. Show completely sold out in about an hour. Here's her new country. It's Love and Life Again on WCOL.

Tucker Wetmore is new country. We gave you the iHeart Country world premiere of that a couple of weeks ago. That's Who Told You That. The 11 o'clock news on 92.3 WCOL. Cole Swindell's Girl Dad.

92.3 WCOL, Columbus's number one for new country. I think I know how to get your Wednesday started off on the right foot, and that is with some good news. If you hang on two songs, I'll share some with you.

92.3 WCOL. I got a topic I want to discuss next hour. This has been a good one for us. What did you do as a kid that you got away with? What story comes in your head when you think of that? Let me know. 866-607-8383, and we'll talk next hour.

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1: Hey, Granger, it's Amy from Colorado Springs, Colorado. I'm on my way to work this morning as a nurse. I have a busy 12-hour shift ahead of me. Hope everyone has a great day. Thank you for everything you do.
0: You got a busy life, Amy, but it's a worthwhile one. Thank you for calling.

0: 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Stick around. Ann Hudson is coming up with the latest buzz from Nashville. And give us a tease of what you got coming up.
1: All right, Granger, did you see ESPN announce the college football anthem? Curious what you think. I'll tell you coming up in your Nashville news next.

92.3 WCOL. Late night country just hits different. And Granger is bringing the soundtrack to your overnight. Thanks for being a part of the After Midnight family.

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1: So ESPN has announced the anthem for the upcoming 26-27 college football season, and it's none other than Shaboozey and Gunna. They combine on this new song called High Noon. Shaboozey said that he's excited for the song to be a part of the energy, tradition, and memories of game day. Jake Owen told this hilarious story about being in LA when he walked into a busy coffee shop, looked around for a place to sit, and that's when a stranger made room for him. Jake and the stranger just sat there talking, got into a conversation, and that's when Jake realized.
2: And I'm like, yo, Ben, I'd love to hear your music sometime. Where can I hear it? And that is when he said, Soundgarden. In that moment, I realized I was sitting there the whole time talking to Ben Shepherd from Soundgarden.
1: That's so cool and so LA. Good for Jake Owen.
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5: 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Halfway through the work week, it's After Midnight. I'm your host, Granger Smith. I've got this topic. What did you do as a kid that you got away with? Maybe you got a story for me. 866-607-8383. I've also got Earl Dibbles Jr., the country boy. He's got a dumb criminal story to share with us. All this here with a bunch of good country music. Hour number two starts right now.

92.3 WCOL. So what did you do as a kid that you got away with? We'll talk about this in two songs, and I want to hear your story. Call me 866-607-8383.

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1: Our topic of the hour, this has been a good one. We've ran this for several days now, and I've gotten some really good phone calls, and I think we could keep going because you haven't called me yet, and you've got a good story. The question is this. What is something you did as a kid, maybe some trouble you got into, that you got away with? Confess it now on the show, 866-607-8383.
2: Hey, this is Jordan. Something I got away with is my mama bought us a go-kart for Christmas one year, and the guys that sold it to her at the shop kind of test drove it kind of hard. So when I got home, I took it down in the hills and hollers, and it quit on me, and I blamed it on them. So they fixed it for free.
1: You weren't totally wrong. I mean, maybe they actually did do some damage. And if the fact that they fixed it means that they felt guilty about something they did. But either way, it needs to be said that running through the holler with a go-kart is a pretty good way to grow up. 866-607-8383.
3: 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I got away with everything. 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But I got away with it all at the time. There was no proof.
1: Ain't that the truth? Your conscience is the only thing that's going to get you. But yeah, without surveillance everywhere, who's going to know? Without phone tracking, 866-607-8383.
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1: Hey, Granger, my name is Cody. I'm calling from Tulsa, Oklahoma. Just calling to see how you are doing. Hope you're having a great night. Have a good one.
0: Appreciate you, Cody. Thank you for calling, brother.

92.3 WCOL, Columbus's number one for new country. So a Craigslist exchange went terribly wrong, landing a thief in jail with a swollen shut eye, and you'll never believe what it was all about. Earl is going to share this dumb criminal story with us next time.

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1: I'm Earl Dibbles Jr. I'm a country boy. I'm an honest boy, too, and crime don't pay. I got a story to prove it. A man's in custody in Oklahoma after attempting to steal a pair of Balenciaga shoes. The victim was selling her shoes on a site called OfferUp and arranged to meet the suspect at 7-Eleven. That's when the suspect pulled out a firearm and demanded the property from the victim. Despite giving up the shoes, the victim says she was able to reach into the car and take one of those shoes back as they drove away. Police got involved and started chasing that old suspect, who eventually crashed into a pole. Evidence of the crash can be found in his mugshot, including an eye that was swollen shut. All over some little shoes. That's dumb.
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7: Hey, thank y'all for starting your Wednesday here with me on After Midnight. I'm Granger Smith, your host, and I've got some things written down here that went down on this day in history I want to talk about coming up. Plus some Nashville news with Ann Hudson. She's coming in here to tell you about your favorite stars in Nashville and what they're up to and all the stories they got going on. Hang tight for all of this here early on a Wednesday. I'm glad you're with me.

92.3 WCOL, Columbus's number one for new country. You know, we take these for granted today, and maybe more times than not are annoyed by them, especially when we're in a hurry. I'm talking about the stoplight. I'll share some interesting news about the stoplight coming up on this day in history, plus some other things that went down in Tucson. Hang tight.

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1: You know, I brought this up last hour, and I still want to. 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
1: Yeah, we just wanted to say we're out here on the middle of Lake Murray fishing for striper. Have a great night.
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0: 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Ann Hudson is about to jump on and share some Nashville news with us. Ann, what do you have lined up?
1: Aw, Granger, we have baby news. We love baby news. I got the scoop about Parker McCollum's new baby coming up in your Nashville news next.

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0: from Nashville's Music Row. It's Ann Hudson.
1: So Parker McCollum and his wife, Haley Ray, delivered their second son. His name is Rocker Tommy Light McCollum. Rocker weighed in at 8 pounds, 7 ounces. They posted a carousel of pictures on Instagram saying, "Thank you, Jesus, for another healthy baby boy." They're so in love with their little man. They've been married since 2022, and they welcomed their son, Major Yancey Tyler, 2 years later. Congratulations to the happy family. Jake Owen told this hilarious story about being in LA when he walked into a busy coffee shop, looked around for a place to sit, and that's when a stranger made room for him. Jake and the stranger just sat there talking, got into a conversation, and that's when Jake realized.
2: And I'm like, "Yo, Ben, I'd love to hear your music sometime. Where can I hear it?" And that is when he said, Soundgarden. In that moment, I realized I was sitting there the whole time talking to Ben Shepherd from Soundgarden.
1: That's so cool and so LA. Good for Jake Owen.
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8: Wednesday, third shifters, halfway through the work week, and you have not slowed down a bit. I'm glad to be right here alongside you, Granger Smith, here, your host of After Midnight. I've got this question I want to ask you. I've been getting some good phone calls, and I still want to hear from you. What is your hometown famous for? Think about that and call me, 866-607-8383. I've also got Earl Bibbles Jr., the country boy with a dumb criminal story to tell us. Hopefully to put a smile on her face. All this here in hour number four with a bunch of good country music. Let's go.

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What's your hometown famous for? Think about that and call me. We'll talk in two songs. 866-607-8383.

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1: What is your hometown famous for? Or maybe what is your hometown infamous for? We've been asking this question. And it's, you know, I've been asking it several days on several shows, but I think I can keep doing it because there's a lot of towns out there and you haven't called me yet with yours. 866-607-8383.
2: Well, what's famous for my hometown is the Gateway Arch and the St. Louis Cardinals. This is Kenny Young from Springville, Alabama. I'm trucking from Birmingham, Alabama to Mount Pleasant, Tennessee at this time. Y'all have a good day, and I'll talk to y'all later.
1: Appreciate you, Kenny. That's some pretty country you're out there with right now. 866-607-8383.
3: Yeah, my hometown is Mercer, Pennsylvania. It's known for, or it's famous for, Trent Reznor. I'm not really super familiar with him, but he's a singer in Nine Inch Nails, or Still I'm Told. My English teacher in high school used to talk about how she would teach him.
1: Yeah, your hometown could be famous for a person. It doesn't have to be a thing. Like I said a few shows ago, mine's probably famous because of a tornado. I would much rather have be the singer of Nine Inch Nails. 866-607-8383.
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1: Hey, good morning. Just getting ready for the day shift. Bright and early, 4:30 in the morning here in New Orleans. Love you, man. You have a great day, everyone.
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92.3 WCOL, Columbus's number one for new country. You know, lighting up a crack pipe in front of a police station at an intersection will land you in jail. And a dumb criminal story with Earl Dibbles Jr. He'll tell you that coming up next.

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1: I'm Earl Dibbles Jr. I'm a country boy. I'm an honest boy, too, and crime don't pay. I got a story to prove it. A single simple traffic stop had the makings of a full Hollywood movie. So there's these two Palm Beach County Sheriff deputies that pulled up to a vehicle that was stopped past a line in an intersection and blocking traffic. They turned on their lights, and the driver allegedly lit up a drug pipe right in front of them. Then pulled to the left, running over the foot of one of the deputies and pinning him between both them cars. When a third deputy got involved, the person in the vehicle fought all three of them for several minutes, with one side of a pair of handcuffs fastened onto one of his wrists. All three officers were injured, and the high feller was charged 13 different ways, including multiple counts of battery and assault on law enforcement, possession of cocaine, and some more stuff. That guy's dumb and strong.
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iHeart, Jason Aldean. It ain't nothing but a review town. iHeart, Lady A. I don't know why it don't take me downtown anymore. iHeart, Country. 92.3 WCOL.

for you coming up. Plus some Nashville news with Ann Hudson. She's keeping you in touch with all your favorite stars out there in Nashville. All of this here early on a Wednesday. Get that coffee hot. We're still after midnight.

92.3 WCOL, Columbus's number one for new country. I think I know how to get your Wednesday started off on the right foot, and that is with some good news. If you hang on two songs, I'll share some with you.

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3: I knew I'd see her around. 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I'd act

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1: Morning, Ranger. So glad to be able to listen to a familiar voice every morning. 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
2: 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Thank you for calling.

0: 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Stick around. Ann Hudson is coming up with the latest buzz from Nashville. And give us a tease of what you got coming up.
1: All right, Granger, did you see ESPN announce the college football anthem? Curious what you think. I'll tell you coming up in your Nashville news next.

0: from Nashville's Music Row. It's Ann Hudson.
1: So ESPN has announced the anthem for the upcoming 26-27 college football season, and it's none other than Shaboozey and Gunna. They combine on this new song called High Noon. Shaboozey said that he's excited for the song to be a part of the energy, tradition, and memories of game day. Jake Owen told this hilarious story about being in LA when he walked into a busy coffee shop, looked around for a place to sit, and that's when a stranger made room for him. Jake and the stranger just sat there talking, got into a conversation, and that's when Jake realized.
2: And I'm like, yo, Ben, I'd love to hear your music sometime. Where can I hear it? And that is when he said, Soundgarden. In that moment, I realized I was sitting there the whole time talking to Ben Shepherd from Soundgarden.
1: That's so cool and so LA. Good for Jake Owen.
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5: 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'Cause she's a gold digger with a quick trigger. 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

0: I think all of us are trying to figure out ways to save money.
1: Yeah.
0: Do you agree?
1: I would agree. Or trying to get some side hustles to get more money.
0: Yep. Well, if you need some fast cash, coming up with an extra $1,000 in 30 days may not be quite as hard as it seems.
1: Okay.
0: So I have ways that you can make $1,000 in 30 days. Number one, your subscriptions. Do a deep dive into your monthly subscriptions. It's not a stretch to think that you've been paying for something you don't ever use. I know I'm guilty of that.
1: Oh, yeah. Or you think you're paying for two subscriptions that are in one.
0: Yeah.
1: That's what we were finding out since you have a Prime subscription.
0: I ordered a vitamin, and I'm getting that in the mail. And somehow, when I ordered it, they just automatically signed me up for a subscription.
1: Oh.
0: And so I emailed them to cancel it, and they canceled it, but then gave me another subscription.

0: Now I have two subscriptions. And I'm getting two sets of vitamins. So then I've emailed them again. There's no phone number to call. Oh, I'm so mad at that. Anyway, subscription. Take a look at that. Number two, retention departments.
1: Oh, I love calling the retention department.
0: Huge companies have entire departments dedicated to retaining long-term customers and might offer impressive discounts to keep you on board. 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See if they can cut you a break.
1: Every 3 months we do it. Especially, we did it a lot with our cable, now with internet. Just call and immediately ask for the retention center. Don't even bother with anything else. You have to ask for that first.
0: Number three, look at your insurance. A dirty little secret in insurance business is that customers get a price for their policy and then they never look back. But insurance companies count on this. So take some time and shop around. Plus, that car you've been driving for 3 years, it's an older car now. It's probably depreciated. In fact, I'm sure it's depreciated. You can probably get a better price with the company that you're with on your current car. If you've had it for multiple years. Number four, pack a lunch. You'll be amazed how much cash you can save when you're not eating out every day.
1: Yeah, that's a big one.
0: That's a big one for sure.
1: We notice it when it's like you have leftovers and my husband's like, I'm like, you left them in the fridge again. You left them in the fridge again. And then you get like Wendy's, Charge,
0: right.
1: Popeyes, all that.
0: Number five, freeze your spending. Discipline yourself to cut all the unnecessary spending for a full month. That includes dining out, coffee stops, and walk away amazed at how much extra you have. I mean, you don't think $5 here today at Starbucks, $10 at lunch, whatever it is over the course of a week or a month, it's a lot of money.
1: Yeah, and the credit card, like, oh, we'll just put this on the credit card, not this.
0: Right. Number six, maybe moonlight. Get yourself a side hustle for the weekend and earn some extra scratch. I've actually thought about doing that.
1: A lot of people I know do DoorDash doing that.
0: Yeah. Mm-hmm. A lot of people who have great jobs do DoorDashing and that sort of thing on the weekend just to make extra money. And don't think I haven't thought about it. I might do it if I can ever get a break from all the running we do with kids. But yeah, certainly something to consider. And finally, number seven, sell your crap.
1: Oh, I'm all about selling it.
0: There's likely an entire room in your house dedicated to sentimental crap that you think that one day you're going to reminisce about, but spoiler alert, that day's never going to happen.
1: Nope, and you're going to find it and be like, why did I keep this?
0: See how much someone might be willing to pay for that stuff. Believe it or not, one man's trash is another man's treasure, as they say. But there you go. There's some seven ways that you can make an extra $1,000 in 30 days.
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0: this is a list of how to make your school year the best one. First, don't ask your kids how their day was. You're going to get the fine. Okay. Who'd you sit with at lunch?
1: You'll get mid. It was mid.
0: Oh, that's weird. Did anyone get in trouble today? Who did you sit with at lunch? What did you do in art class? Like, ask specifics for it. Number two, don't take a PTA role, but you can go to the meetings. So it's tempting to dive into the volunteering at school, but if you hold off and get to know the group, get the vibe, then you'll figure out if it's the best fit. Don't just be like, oh, I'm new here, I'll do this kind of thing.
1: Somebody's got to take it.
0: Yeah, but you don't need to take it right now. There's someone who's already doing it. Don't worry over laundry. Figure out how you can cut down on laundry tasks, from folding less to having the kids do their own loads of laundry. Laundry is the one thing that I just feel like I drown in. Like, it's never ending.
1: It's never done.
0: Yep. And then the next one is, don't cook dinner, just prep. So forget trying new recipes as you get used to the new school year schedule. It's the time for the frozen foods you already have and to prepare meals by having stuff your kid will eat in the kitchen. So don't just think on a Wednesday, oh, I'm going to try this new recipe. Go ahead and do the fish sticks if you want. Go ahead and do the mac and cheese if you need to. Don't email your kid's teacher yet. So hold off on the urge to introduce yourself and let your kid establish their own relationship with their new teacher first. Give it a few weeks so your child learns to trust other adults and bonds with them. Unless, of course, it's a health or safety issue you need to share, then that's one. Here's one I have found out. I thought I was all cool. Packing my kids' lunch, leaving notes. Don't make lunch. Let them get school lunch. Save yourself the frustration of figuring out what your kid will eat and let them buy at school. So whether you have younger kids, we take the calendar every month. We're like, okay, which days do you want to buy? And honestly, it is cheaper for me to have them buy than for me to pack their lunch.
1: It's cheaper. The challenge we run into is that Lathan always said, like, by the time I get through the line and get my lunch, I don't have much time to eat it.
0: Oh, lunch is like less than 30 minutes. You got to get in line. You got to check in. You got to say yes. You can't talk, read a book, all this stuff that they do. Don't buy new clothes yet. So instead of buying the backpack, shoes, and clothes now and having your kid decide that they aren't in that brand or style in a few weeks, wait until October when they can see what their friends are wearing, what they want to wear themselves, and it's on sale. Even though I already bought the new clothes and the backpacks, I didn't take that advice. Don't take the first day of school photo on the first day. Stress levels are high, so getting a smile is next to impossible. Take it the night before when they're calmer and not rushing to catch the bus or you're rushing to get them inside, all of that. And the final one is, don't make plans, especially for Friday nights and weekends, because that adds pressure and you need a few weeks to get used to the transition. Sometimes doing less, it really is the key, because your kids are waking up earlier, they're going back to their routine in class, and they just need to have their own space and time, so don't add more things to their plate or to your plate, parents. So don't make plans on Friday nights and weekends at the start of school. Plus, if your kids are in sports or extracurriculars, that's every Saturday.
1: Yeah.
0: You know, every Saturday
1: or
0: morning,
1: Friday
0: night.
1: Depending on what they play.
0: You know, that whole thing. So hopefully you will take some advice for this one. I know I have.
1: There's a list.
0: The shopping.
1: To make it your best school year ever.
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0: Rucker and Wagon Wheel, 92.3 WCOL. It is 5:35 on your Wednesday with Zuko and Kayla. The final Wednesday of Kayla being on the show.
1: Yes, it
0: every
1: is.
0: Every day's a last day.
1: It is. Every day is a last one.
0: Then you have a Thursday and a Friday, and then that's the end.
1: It is a weird feeling. I kept thinking today was Thursday, though, last night.
0: Me too.
1: When I went to bed.
0: The same way.
1: I was like, is it Gracie's birthday tomorrow? No, I got one more day.
0: Yeah, one more day. All right, here's your early morning Mind Bender trivia question. Now, this was a survey that was done by YouGov, and 40% of people say they never do this, but 17% of people do it every day. I can tell you I'm part of the 40%, and Kayla sometimes is part of the 17%.
1: Uh-oh.
0: All right. 40% of people never do it. 17% of people do it every single day. What am I talking about? 614-829-WCOL or 800-899-WCOL. Call us for the Mindbender.

0: Jason Aldean and Don't Tell on Me on 92.3 WCOL. 5:39 on your Wednesday with Zuko and Kayla. Here's the early morning Mind Bender trivia question. According to a YouGov survey, 40% of people never do this, and I'm part of the 40%, but 17% of people do it every single day. And it's something you're doing, but you're not doing at the same time. And once you hear it, Kayla, you'll be like, oh, yeah, that's definitely
1: me. Because I'm very confused, even.
0: You are confused?
1: Yeah.
0: Yeah, I think, let's see if we get it. Let's see how close we get to a correct answer. Hi, WCOL, who's this?
2: Rick.
0: Hey, Rick, what do you think the answer is for the Mind Bender?
2: Floss.
0: Ooh. No, that's a good guess, though. It's not floss. It is
2: Thank
0: not
2: you.
0: Floss. All
2: Thank
0: right.
2: You.
0: Yep, thanks for calling. Thanks for listening. Hi, WCOL, do you have a guess for the Mind Bender?
3: Yes. It is answering unknown phone numbers.
0: That's another good guess. It is not that, though. It is not that. 40% of people say they never do this, but 17% of Americans do it every single day. And it's something that you're not doing that 40% of people do every day. It's an interesting kind of little twist, but once you hear the answer, it'll totally make sense. Hi, WCO. Do you have a guess for the Mind Bender?
2: I do, but it's not right. Wear a seatbelt.
0: Okay. Well, it's not wear a seatbelt, but it has to do with wearing something or not wearing something. Does that help you, Kayla? Do you know where I'm going with that?
1: Yeah.
0: 40% of people say they never go a day without doing this, and that's me. 17% of Americans every day say they don't do this. What do you think the answer is for the Mind Bender? And they say it's based on where you live.
1: Oh,
0: like,
1: really?
0: Like they say people who live in like coastal regions or whatever.
1: Because it's hot.
0: They do it more often. And I think probably, like, I don't know if I can speak for you, but I would say probably, is it the summer when you?
1: It's not just summer.
0: It's not just summer.
1: It's comfort.
0: Right. I think we're going to get the right answer here now that we've been talking about a little bit. Hi, WCOL. Did you guess for the Mind Bender?
3: Is it wearing deodorant?
0: No. I don't understand people who don't wear deodorant, by the way.
1: I don't either.
0: I know there's a fair amount of people that don't, but no, it's not deodorant. Kayla does wear deodorant. All right. Hi, WCO, so far as I know.
1: Yes, I do.
0: Hi, WCO, do you guess for the Mind Bender?
2: Wear underwear?
0: Wear underwear is right. 40% of people say they never go a day without wearing underwear, but 17% of Americans never wear underwear.
1: You're just throwing that out there.
0: Kayla's just some of the time. And it says younger adults between the ages of 18 and 34 are more likely than older age groups to not wear underwear.
1: I'm not going to talk about this. It's certain pants, okay? Certain pants. You don't need it. I'll just be honest with that.
0: So it all comes down to what pants you're wearing?
1: It depends on the pants you're wearing, yes.
0: Okay.
1: Or to bed. You're not supposed to wear underwear to bed, by the way.
0: Most people don't wear it to bed, I don't think.
1: Yeah, you should not.
0: But like pants?
1: It's
0: like,
1: certain pants.
0: And how they fit?
1: Yeah.
0: You don't have to say. We can all draw our own conclusions.
1: Yeah, you're going too far on this one.
0: You're getting all weird out, but you can just say how the pants fit.
1: It depends on the pants and if the underwear lines show or not.
0: Okay.
1: Like that whole thing. There's a whole thing.
0: It doesn't have to be.
1: I'm not gross, I promise.
0: It doesn't have to be an uncomfortable conversation.
1: No, some people might be like, what the heck? And I guess when it's your last Wednesday, this is what comes out.
0: I mean, I'm trying to get to learn more about you before you leave. Who we have the pleasure of speaking to, by the way?
3: Neil.
0: Hey, Neil, we got for you a 4-packet tickets for the Ohio State Fair going on right now. Got there. Enjoy. Enjoy our wonderful fair. All right. Hang on the line. Thanks for listening.
4: Columbus weather.
0: All right. It is 5:43. Andrew Buckmichael joins us on your Wednesday morning. Buck, I didn't have any rain down at my house in Pickaway County, at least not at the time that I left. But by the time I got to the Columbus, the roads were wet. So definitely some rain around.
5: Well, there was rain around. It's all actually fizzled out already. So
0: good.
5: We did have a couple of spotty showers pop up about 4:15 this morning. And so they've already fizzled back out and there's no rain currently anywhere in the area. So a little bit of rain for some of us last night, but it really wasn't much. It's just enough to kind of wet the roads and briefly give you a quick shower that lasted at most 5 minutes. It was in and out and already fizzled out. We'll get more pop-ups as we get into the afternoon later today, especially south and eastern Ohio for some of the heavier pockets. this afternoon. It's a 40% chance of rain today, 40% chance of rain for the day tomorrow, 89 today, 88 tomorrow. It bumps up to a 70% chance of rain on Friday. Now, it's not going to be raining 70% of the day. It just means that 70% of the area is probably going to get some rain on Friday. So a pretty good shot that most of us will get some rain Friday, but not a guarantee for everyone. As we get into the weekend, 40% chance on Saturday, 20% chance on Sunday, and we stay in the mid to upper 80s for the next seven straight days and humid. I'm ABC6 First One meteorologist Andrew Buck-Michael on 92.3 WCOL.
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0: Welcome to your Wednesday, August 5th, the 217th day of the year. Only 148 days left in 2026. Today is National Underwear Day. It is also National Oyster Day, and it's Traffic Light Day. Because on this date in history, I believe, on this date in 1914, the U.S. first traffic lights were installed. I didn't know the traffic lights were installed after the Titanic sank.
11: I didn't either.
0: I think of things in that kind of way. It's kind of weird. On this date in 1861, the federal government levied an income tax for the first time. On this date in 1891, American Express issued their first traveler's checks. And on this date in 1909, the first corporation tax was passed by U.S. Congress. Boy, once they got a little taste of we can tax people, boy, they ran with it for sure. On this date in 1921, KDKA in Pittsburgh broadcast the first baseball game over the radio. It was the Pirates beating the Phillies 8-5. On this date in 1989, the world's largest hamburger, weighing 5,520 pounds, was served at a county fair in Seymour, Wisconsin. That'd be a big hamburger,
11: that
0: for sure.
11: That would be.
0: Got some birthdays today in country music. Terry Clark has a birthday today. Girls like to, we don't care how much money you make. Want to take a guess on Terry Clark?
11: 44.
0: Terry Clark is 58.
11: Oh, wow. I was so far off.
0: I've always liked Terry Clark. Yeah, she's 58. Director James Gunn is 60 today. Nick star Patrick Ewing, or I should say former Nick star Patrick Ewing, is 64 today. And Maureen McCormick, otherwise known as Marsha Brady. Marsha. She is 70.
11: She's
0: today.
11: 70?
0: 70
11: wow.
0: today.
11: Wow.
0: Isn't that crazy? All right, it's 5:50 on your Wednesday. How was your Tuesday, Kayla?
11: Yesterday was a good day. I did have my chiro appointment, so working on that. And it's funny how you get through all of your appointments and then you get your insurance because your insurance is always delayed. And our insurance is always delayed with everything that we do here, unfortunately. So I had to mess with that yesterday. But when I got home, my girls were trying not to do the nap because when they nap, then they're up till midnight if we can, if they want to. So Callie wanted to make chocolate chip cookies, which was fitting since it was chocolate chip cookie day. So we made chocolate chip cookies, and then, like, she loves to bake in the kitchen. Like, she'll even play with her Play-Doh or sand and be like, 2 cups sugar, 1 cup butter. Like, that's how she plays up in the kitchen.
0: Yeah.
11: So we made chocolate chip cookies, and we made more zucchini bread, because I'm getting a lot of zucchini from the garden. My garden's surviving, not thriving, let's just say that. So I made all of that last night, and then my mom ended up coming over for dinner, and we made, it was Taco Tuesday. For dinner for us, and my Gracie, my oldest, she was at camp all day, and she asked to go to bed, and I was like, honey, no, we need to eat dinner and stuff, and then I was like, just sit here. So she ate dinner, and then she fell asleep on the couch at 5 o'clock.
0: Oh, my gosh.
11: We ate dinner at, like, 4:45. So she ate dinner. I'm like, oh, okay, I get the twins upstairs. We're in for the night. I go sit on the couch. Then Gracie walks down the steps. I was like, oh, this is going to be one of those nights. At one point, all three of my girls were in my bed last night. That's how it went.
0: Well, that's a fun night.
11: It was, yeah, my neck hurts now. So much for my chiro appointment yesterday. And
0: I mean,
11: I know,
0: what do you do? Do you say, go to bed? I mean, what can you do?
11: Oh, it was a fight. I mean, it was like, come on, go to bed. I was like, here's your books. Why don't you listen to your Yoda? We do all that. And then you're exhausted putting them back to bed. And then Callie wakes up. Cora wakes up. You put the one down, one screaming. And it's like, but I want to snuggle daddy or I want to snuggle mommy. And then Gracie's in there already. I went to give Jared a kiss goodbye this morning. He goes, which one's in our bed? I said, none of them. I put them all back. So, it's just...
0: Wow.
11: It's just, so, he hopefully... Yeah, and he's got something now.
0: Like, do you guys have a king?
11: Yeah, thankfully.
0: He's got a what? A cold or something?
11: He's got a and it's in his chest again.
2: He gets that all the time.
11: I know, and he's getting allergy shots for all of this.
0: Well, it might not be allergies. No. I mean, I've got something going on, too.
11: Yeah,
0: I don't know what it is.
11: But he woke up, and he's like, ow. I was like, oh, no. Is it like in the chest? And every time it's in his chest, it's bronchitis for him every single time. So I'm like, oh boy.
0: What if there's a supplement he can take that can help with that?
11: I don't know.
0: Because he gets the chest stuff more
11: like
0: than
11: every 3 months.
0: Yeah, it does seem like that.
11: Every 3 months. Yeah, and he took Tylenol cold last night. So luckily he did sleep after that. But I was like, it's just going to get worse. It never gets better. It always gets worse.
0: I wonder if it's working. Like, doesn't he work on a lot of new projects? Like,
11: so he's
0: construction
11: in the school,
0: projects?
11: Well, yes. But
0: sometimes,
11: right now,
0: yes and no.
11: In the summer, he's mostly in the schools. So he's working in Worthington.
0: Yeah.
11: I don't know. Is anything going on at Kilbourne right now that it gets in his chest? Because that's where he's been for two weeks.
0: It says here one of the first symptoms of cyclosporia is chest. No,
11: is
0: I'm
11: it
0: kidding.
11: Bad?
0: No,
11: I mean, so yesterday I have had lettuce and like romaine and I washed it and I like was putting it on my taco and I was getting nervous.
0: Everybody's panicking
11: and then
0: right
11: my
0: now
11: stomach
0: because of
11: hurt,
0: that.
11: And I was like, I have it. Like this morning my stomach hurts, but it's because I'm like hungry stomach. And I was like, oh no, do I have it?
0: I'm starving this morning.
11: I am too. Like. The uncomfortable, hungry starving.
0: Yes.
11: I don't know. Michelle was going to bring us treats yesterday, she said. Wasn't her name? Yeah, her name
0: was Michelle.
11: I think
0: it was Michelle. What happened to you, Michelle?
11: I don't know. Yeah, and we did turn down breakfast this morning, too.
0: We did. That's okay, though.
11: Yeah, well, we didn't have time after then to eat it. But
0: I
11: normally
0: don't like to eat during the show, but I had steak last night. I made steak on the air fryer because I had a sirloin steak. We've gone through all the steak of this beef that we bought.
11: Oh, yeah.
0: I've got all kinds of hamburger and ground beef and stuff like that.
11: Tacos.
0: And a couple of roasts and stuff like that. But I had one sirloin steak. So I made it real quick in the air fryer just because I didn't want to like take the time to fire up the Halo and do all that cleaning up and
11: yeah.
0: stuff. So I like quickly made that in the air fryer. And then, you know, and that's all I had last night. I didn't have anything else for dinner.
11: Just the steak?
0: I just had steak. So just protein or whatever, no carbs.
11: Yeah.
0: You know what
11: so
0: I mean?
11: You're
0: so
11: hungry.
0: That's why I'm hungry today.
11: Yeah. Well, we ate like with the seniors at 4:45, so I haven't eaten since then, which is probably why we're hungry. But yeah, you had a big news day yesterday.
0: Yeah. So Lathan made the soccer team and he's made the varsity team.
11: Yeah,
0: so that's exciting.
11: That's awesome.
0: And then they're practicing now and like honestly, like we got kicked out of practice last night. A bunch of dads did. Because normally we go in and we sit down in the bleachers and we watch practice. It just allows us, we just all just sit there and just kind of talk way at the top of the bleachers. And we just watch our kids practice. It's just fun to watch. And then when they scrimmage and stuff, we like to watch that. And we've been doing that all summer. Well, someone decided that apparently they don't want us there anymore.
11: See, is it varsity? Because like when we were
0: no,
11: in high
0: they
11: school.
0: All practice on the same, they all practice on the same field,
11: parents
0: varsity and JV.
11: Parents were never allowed.
0: And look, I understand that completely.
11: Yeah.
0: I understand it completely. But like. I think last year I watched all the practices because we live far enough where if I drop Lathan off and drive home, I will get home and be there for 20 minutes, 15 minutes and have to turn around and drive back.
11: Yeah.
0: You know what I mean? Because we live on the other side of the school district.
11: So what'd you do? Go hang out in the parking lot?
0: So, well, I went and worked out. So at the field house, so I got a workout in. Then I walked over, and then we just went in the parking lot. Just stood a bunch of dads in the parking lot, just kind of.
11: Yeah.
0: We're gonna have to figure out something to do because
11: you're
0: a lot of us
11: put lawn chairs out, park.
0: We talked about having a tailgate out in the parking lot
11: every Friday. You should, or well, they're not just Friday games. What days are their games?
0: Well, it's just different days, I think.
11: Yeah.
0: Like they have a scrimmage tomorrow.
11: Yeah.
0: A home scrimmage, but yeah. So I don't know. I respect it. I'm surprised. That hasn't been the case the whole time.
11: I am too. Like
0: now, they do have these final forms that you sign that say, like, practices are closed or whatever. At least somebody told me that's what the final form said.
11: That you signed?
0: But I'm like, well, we've always just kind of sat and watched practice, like a bunch of the dads, just because we've all been soccer coaches, and we enjoy watching.
11: Yeah.
0: But they don't want us there, and I'm like, I respect that. I just got to figure out what to do with my time now.
11: He's in the big leagues.
0: Because the field house isn't always open.
11: Yeah.
0: You know, to work out. So I got to find something to do for 2 hours, at least until like school starts. Because I think the schedule will be a little bit different then.
11: Because they'll have practice after school.
0: I think. I don't remember how they practice during the school year.
11: Is it 1 week right after school, another week later in the evening?
0: I don't know. I don't remember.
11: Do
0: I honestly don't remember. I'll have to look and see.
11: I'm sure the practice schedules are out, or not really.
0: I'm sure it is. I got to,
11: because your wife already has said what games are when. So
0: yeah, we've got the whole schedule. I just don't have it opened up on my phone right now.
11: Okay, good. Well,
0: but, so there's a pizza place around the corner. We talked about going there.
11: Yeah.
0: And then the dads, we talked about just tailgating in the parking lot. You know.
11: You could make a whole thing, a whole gang of dads.
0: Coach Mike's a farmer. He says he's got a front loader he could bring in, and we could elevate ourselves up in the air so we could see.
11: You'll see him at the game.
0: So the difference, so here's what's weird. We're closer to the kids in the parking lot than we are sitting in the bleachers.
11: Yeah, but you're not in there watching.
0: We're not in there. Well, we can still watch. It's a chain link fence.
11: Yeah.
0: We're actually closer to the kids watching them practice in the parking lot than we are going up into the top of the bleachers and sitting like we do, you know. So whatever.
11: It's different for you, isn't it?
0: It's different.
11: You could tell. You're like bummed out.
0: I was a little bummed because I really enjoy watching them practice soccer. I enjoy that.
11: Imagine
0: I like watching the drills that they do, and I, you know, the different stuff like that. And when they scrimmage, I enjoy watching that. I like to see the kids and how they progress other than just games.
11: Yeah.
0: You know what I mean?
11: Yeah. Well, just think next year you won't have to drive them at all.
0: Well, that's not entirely true.
11: What?
0: Just because he'll have his license doesn't mean we're going to just let him go.
11: Well, you let Layla. Well, no, you didn't let Layla. Yeah, never mind. Layla. Screw that. Maybe in 2 years you'll let him fly the coop.
0: Yeah, in 2 years maybe we'll let him fly the coop. Exactly.
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6: Good morning. Here's a look at what's happening. Two Reynoldsburg police officers are no longer with the department over alleged inappropriate access to info from flock cameras. The local FOP says one officer resigned, the other retired before the department could conduct an internal investigation. That move's prompting wider calls for those cameras to be removed from the city altogether. NBC News projects Abdul El-Sayed will win Michigan's Democrat U.S. Senate primary. The progressive El-Sayed defeated his establishment-backed Congresswoman Haley Stevens. The race divided the party, with fears within the DNC an El-Sayed victory would pull the party further left and hurt their midterm hopes to regain control of the House and Senate. President Trump says the Strait of Hormuz will be open, quote, very soon, or else Iran will face consequences. Speaking to Fox News Tuesday night, Trump said if it doesn't open soon, then Iran's going to get, quote, hit very hard. I'm Scott Jennings.
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0: Megan Wallen and Post Malone, and I ain't coming back on 92.3 WCOL. 610 on your Wednesday with Zuko and Kayla. Alyssa, our CEO of Customer Care, who won our first pair of tickets for Weird Al Yankovic.
1: Don Spatnagel.
0: Don Spatnagel?
1: Yes.
0: I love that last name.
2: Hello, Don.
0: Spatnagel. That'd be the worst spelling bee ever. I couldn't spell my own last name if my last name was Spatnagel. Well, Don, thank you so much for listening. We'll have another pair here in an hour. And we got, third row tickets for Bailey Zimmerman today?
2: Yes, we do.
0: Counting backwards. Yeah, it's kind of hard to do. But yeah, we'll have those coming up at 7:50 when we play What the Bleep. And do you have any ideas for What the Bleep yet today?
2: It's a bunch of random songs again.
0: I love random songs. All right. New songs, old songs, all over the place?
2: All over the place again.
0: All right. Kayla's got news from Nashville here in about 13 minutes.
2: I do have a Riley Green story for you because he's not done on The Voice. And Sugarland might be coming back.
0: Whoa.
2: I know. We have details about. And then if Carrie Underwood is going to be on Sunday Night Football or not, I will tell you.
0: Seems like every year there's a big debate about whether she should be on it.
2: Many want her to not.
0: Why?
2: Me. I don't know.
0: I don't get it.
2: All right. Faith Hill did it for so long.
0: I know, but Carrie's been doing it for a while now, and I think she's fine doing it. Like, what do they want?
2: I don't know. Just wait and see.
0: All right, we'll talk about that coming up.
3: Now, that's what I like.
0: Well, a father and son in Texas, they turned a simple game of catch into a year-long tradition. So Reed and his 10-year-old son, Colby, made it a goal to play catch every day for 365 straight days. And they stuck to it. Through rain, snow, darkness, they never missed a day. And when they reached day 365, they celebrated the milestone with one more game of catch and announced plans to retire the well-worn baseball that they had used all year. But they're not stopping. They're just going to get a new ball and keep playing catch every day. Here they are talking about it.
4: We actually made it to day 365. There's only one way to celebrate this day. Want to go play catch?
5: Yeah.
4: All right, let's go.
6: We've been using the same baseball every single day for the entire year, so we'll probably retire this one.
5: Fun to spend time with him every single day.
6: Life gets busy, schedules get crazy, but when we set aside those 5 to 10 to 15 minutes every single day to spend time with each other, it just gives us a chance to connect, and it gives me a chance to really build some memories with them.
0: That's really cool.
2: That is really cool. Well, we all know Santa Claus has his helpers throughout the holiday season, and there is one Central Virginia man who is known for portraying Santa Claus, found another way to help others because he shed 40 pounds. His name is Dave Bell of Powhatan. He underwent a procedure to donate his kidney anonymously after losing the 40 pounds because he went and was learning about transplants, meeting people that had kidney transplant, and found out that it does make that person be able to live and then save others too. But they said he couldn't. They said he had to lose some weight. So he lost 40 pounds and then went and donated it. And so they can make transplants possible sooner because the number of kidneys available from deceased donors isn't enough to meet the need. So he hopes that his story will inspire others to become living donors.
0: That is awesome. That is what we like, all powered by our friends at Tim Hortons. Columbus weather. Andrew Buckmichael joins us on your Wednesday morning. Buck, it looks like the rain is coming back.
7: Yeah, but it's not going to be widespread rain. Each day we're going to see some of those isolated pop-up showers and storms from time to time. So I would keep the rain gear handy, and I would still go to the pool if you want to, but just know that you might get caught in a quick shower or thunderstorm from time to time. 89 degrees for the high today, 88 tomorrow, and about a 40% chance of rain each day. A little better chance by Friday. I'm ABC6 First Warning Meteorologist Andrew Buckmichael on 92.3 WCOL.
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0: Well, Carrie Underwood will return for her 14th consecutive Sunday Night Football show open, because it premieres on September 13th on NBC and Peacock with the Cowboys taking on the Giants. And this year's open is going to be a part of Carrie's rock and roll love, and she says it's one of her favorite opens yet. And according to the director, it is a mix and credit to Joan Jett and the Blackhearts' I Hate Myself for Loving You.
1: Ooh, I like that.
0: That is the inspiration for it. We have no teaser, nothing, because they keep that thing locked down. So you have to watch it just before the game on Sunday, September 13th. Well, it looks like Riley Green is getting comfortable in that big red chair, because on The Voice, he already signed up to return next year for a special celebrity version of the show. So according to The Wrap, the season will include actors, musicians, influencers, athletes, comedians, and reality TV stars who will be singing. And Queen Latifah, Joe Jonas, and Riley Green are the coaches, and Keke Palmer will be hosting, not Carson Daly. So, Carson Daly, Riley Green, and Queen Latifah, and or not Queen Latifah, Kelly Clarkson and Adam Levine are going to be in this year's season of The Voice in September. And then next year in 2027 is when they're going to have this celebrity version of the show. It's confusing how many seasons they have in one year.
1: They change judges more than they change contestants.
0: They do. So who knows? It's kind of like they're taking The Masked Singer, because those are celebrities and stuff.
1: Yeah.
0: And performers, but they're going to do their own twist on that. Well, could Sugar Land be planning something? Because Jennifer Nettles and Christian Bush shared a very cryptic social media post of them bowing on stage and says, "It's been a minute." Then at the end, it goes black and says, "Coming soon." They last performed together at Sugarland in 2024. And Jennifer's been doing her own musical that she wrote and created and starred in. It's not on Broadway, but many are saying that it should be. So she's been in the theater business. So who knows what's going to happen with that one. And finally, not only did Morgan Wallen bring his amazing performance, probably broke records and will be the tour of the year for how much they made of Still the Problem Tour, but everywhere he went, the communities benefited. And over the course of 23 stops, a portion of every ticket sold benefited the Morgan Wallen Foundation. And that then helped provide more than $1 million worth of instruments to 26 schools across the U.S. So it's been in existence since 2021 and supports programs for youth in the areas of sports and music, and then help communities in times of crisis during food and critical supply needs that they have. So over $1 million from that tour alone went to just that and instruments for schools in the U.S. So that's pretty impressive. And that's news from Nashville. If you miss any of it, it's on our podcast page at wcwell.com/mornings.
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1: Thomas Rhett, after all the bars are closed on 92.3 WCOL. 638 with Zuko and Kayla on your Wednesday. It is National Underwear Day. What is the oddest thing you've ever been caught doing in your underwear? You know what I mean? Like,
2: just underwear?
1: Yeah, just underwear. Because a lot of people do stuff, like, I know you've gone out in your yard in your underwear.
2: I have, yeah. It's like Cooper got stuck, his leash got stuck out on the swing set. Or on the deck early in the morning, I have done that.
1: And so rather than like put on a pair of pants, like I'm just going to go out there real quick and then hope that no one sees it.
2: I always think I can get it. Yeah.
1: But you know people might be watching. There's too many cameras in the world today, I think. But some people just don't care. So if there's something odd or funny you've been caught doing in your underwear, please share. 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
3: 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And I did. Why not, right?

0: John Morgan and Kid Myself on 92.3 WCUL. 642 Azuko and Kayla on your Wednesday morning. Coming up here at 7:50 this morning, we're going to play What the Bleep. If you get 3 of the 5 right, we got third row tickets for Bailey Zimmerman Friday night. That's going to be a fun show. We'll move our way to the front row by Friday as we do 5, 4, 3, 2, 1 week. And don't forget, we have concerts in the cart all week long too. Give you tickets for Concert for a Cause, which is Saturday. And then we're going to give you a key that can start your brand new golf cart from Columbus Power Sports and Carts down in Grove City. We're going to give that away here in a couple of weeks. We got a lot going on.
1: There is. It's a busy month of August.
0: And that doesn't even include Kayla leaving the show.
1: I know. There's a lot more fun things happening.
0: A lot more fun things. Yeah. Well, it's a fun thing for you. It's an exciting thing.
1: It is. It's the next step. It's sad but exciting all at the same time for me. So yeah, Friday's coming closer.
0: Do you think you'll cry Friday?
1: Oh, yeah.
0: Why?
1: It'll be happy tears and sad tears. So I know Gracie thought, because her birthday's tomorrow, she's like, so you'll be home on my birthday, right? I was like, no, not this year, honey, in the morning.
0: Aww.
1: Yeah.
0: And then she said, do I still get to call him Uncle Zuko?
1: Yes, she does. That's
0: like, she thinks we're getting a divorce.
1: Yeah, a lot of people, it kind of felt like that at one point.
0: Well, a lot of shows break up because they don't get along.
1: Right.
0: And this is the total opposite.
1: This is very, very rare.
0: Which is, it's the worst part for me is because we live on the other end of the city from each other. You know, it's like, how often am I going to see you? I've been spending time in a studio with you for 5 hours at least. Every single day for how long?
1: 14 years.
0: It's a long time.
1: It's a very long time. Well, I can still drive. This is halfway.
0: Oh, yeah, I know you say that.
1: I have lunch breaks.
0: What do you mean? You going to meet me here?
1: We can meet for lunch somewhere around here.
0: No.
1: We can just have lunch dates.
0: How long do you have for lunch?
1: I don't know. However long I want, I think, because it's work from home.
0: Is that
1: you
0: how
1: make
0: that
1: your
0: works?
1: Own time? I don't know. That's don't a new know. Whole thing for me.
0: I don't know either.
1: Me.
0: I've never, that, yeah. When I worked at, home from in the pandemic, it was cool for a minute. And then I was like, I got to see people.
1: It's funny. When Gracie was born, I was working from home. And then Now she turns 6 and I'll go back to working from home.
0: Crazy. All right. If you missed some late night funny, this is on Jimmy Fallon's show last night.
2: The U.S. military is asking troops for creative and unconventional ideas to punish Iran. As a result, Iran is about to be connected to Spectrum customer service. I heard about an 18-year-old in Florida who became the world's youngest college professor. Yeah, and he gave his students their first homework assignment, buy me beer.
0: Columbus weather. All right, Andrew Buck-Michael joins us on your Wednesday morning. Are we looking at any severe storms, Buck?
3: That's a good question. We're not likely going to see a lot of severe storms. Just kind of those afternoon isolated pop-up showers and storms. And really, we could get the rain any given time, day or night. But really, the best chance is going to be the afternoon when we get some of these isolated showers and storms to just kind of fire up from the heat of the day alone. 89 today, 88 tomorrow. The humidity making it feel a few degrees hotter. But the best chance of rain, because today and tomorrow, it's only about a 40% chance. We bump up to about a 70% chance on Friday. I'm ABC6 First One Meteorologist Andrew Buck-Michael on 92.3 WCOL.
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0: Now, it's time for Hot Topics, the stories you want to know.
1: And it's all powered by the Original Mattress Factory. Well, there's a new study that looks into America's preferred sleep temperature. And overall, the ideal temperature at sleep time is 67 degrees.
2: We're at 68.
1: I think that's a good temp right there. So they also broke it down by state. And the places that like it the coldest are primarily in the northern states. They just are, I guess, groomed or accustomed to a colder temperature. Massachusetts likes it the most frigid at 63 degrees.
2: No, that's cold. That is cold.
1: Rhode Island likes it the next coolest, followed by Oregon, Connecticut, Vermont, Washington, Maine, West Virginia, New Hampshire, and Arkansas. All those states preferred at 65. And on the flip side, Hawaii likes it the warmest at 70 degrees.
2: Yeah, they're just used to the heat at that point in Hawaii.
1: I like 67, though.
2: Well, TikTok recently tested a new dating feature and service with a section called Hangout that hosts live group chats. And it invited users who wanted to flirt to join chat rooms with great people. But then it turned inappropriate, as you would have assumed when you're going online into a chat room about flirting. And it's paused their new dating feature. So if you heard about the dating feature on TikTok, they've removed it.
1: Yeah. I never even heard of it.
2: Yeah.
1: But I'm not on TikTok very much. Well, there's a clothing company I can't pronounce, but they recently announced a new shirt that you can supposedly wear for a month.
2: Yeah, I saw this.
1: I don't even know how this works. So to keep it odorless, they use 7 special ingredients: copper, silver, zinc, gold, volcanic ash, and 2 other secret ingredients that they wouldn't reveal. And I guess it's all woven into the fabric rather than just simply applied on the surface. And they say that the shirts also last longer because they're not being washed and dried over and over again. I mean, I think the biggest thing is someone saying, "Didn't you just wear that shirt yesterday? Or have you been wearing that shirt all week long?"
2: That's true.
1: Like,
2: it's like when you wear jeans more times.
1: And the shirt will cost, I guess it starts at $79, although there's an early promotional price. The list price is $149.
2: Oh, geez. That's expensive.
1: That's an expensive shirt, but
2: no,
1: I guess
2: sweat.
1: I don't know. That's a weird thing to me. Seems like something we don't need.
2: Well, you know, there's always that like Slurpee Day or bring your own, fill your own cup day at 7-Elevens or Speedway.
1: Yeah.
2: Did it as well. Well, Icy, the Icy brand, ICEE, is launching its first national Icy Day on August 18th with free small Icies available at more than 1,800 locations nationwide. So Walmart, Fuel, and Crystal will offer them with no purchase required. But if you go to Urban Air Adventure Park, AMC Theaters, and Regal Cinemas, you will require admission or a valid ticket, which, go figure, you go in there, and then you'll get a free small Icy. So you can post your Icy on social media using the hashtag NID2026 for a chance to win prizes, including an at-home Icy machine. And it's to celebrate the return every August as a final frozen treat before back-to-school season. Which, I mean, if you're like me, and then I did it to my kids, Icy was the thing to do at the movie theater.
1: Oh, yeah.
2: You had to mix the blue and the red.
1: Oh, yeah, for sure. Well, Nielsen has released the most streamed shows of the first half of 2026. And number one on the list is Stranger Things with Netflix, 23.26 billion streams. Bluey is number two on Disney Plus with 22.81 billion. The Pit, which a lot of people say is really good. I've never watched it.
2: I guess it's a modern day ER.
1: Yeah. And it's got the, what's his name? I can't remember his name. Yeah, that guy.
2: I just forgot his name.
1: Yeah.
2: Noah Wyle.
1: Yeah.
2: There we go.
1: Noah Wyle. That's on HBO Max with 21.12 billion streams. Grey's Anatomy is number four on Hulu. And number five, The Big Bang Theory on HBO Max with 20.40 billion streams.
2: Wow, that's pretty impressive. Well, Ted Lasso has returned. Did you see this? If you thought you watched the season finale, it's all over social media now. But there are missing some of the characters featured in previous seasons. So if you're used to seeing, like, I won't give the whole list if you've never seen it, but the new cast members are coming off and people are upset about the show, saying they should have just left it alone because not their favorite characters are returning.
1: Well, it's like,
2: so
1: they haven't seen it yet, so give it a chance.
2: I know you haven't, but Ted Lasso, it's very inspirational. Ted Lasso is,
1: it's
2: and
1: very
2: funny.
1: Inspirational.
2: Yeah.
1: There are some hot topics.
0: From Dublin to downtown,
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Free Ticket Wednesday. Weird Al Yankovic plays at WCOL Celeste Center tomorrow night at the Ohio State Fair. 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

0: Kane Brown and Woman on 92.3 WCOL. It is 7-11 on your Wednesday. Alyssa, our CEO of Customer Care, who won our tickets for Weird Al Yankovic this hour?
1: Zach Seidel.
0: Zach Seidel, thank you so much for listening, Zach. We'll have another pair just after 8 o'clock and come up at 7:50. We're going to play What the Bleep, and we'll play for third row tickets for Bailey Zimmerman Friday night at the Ohio State Fair. Well, before Kayla leaves the show on Friday, you know she wants to talk about food all the time. And today is no different.
2: I know. It's all about food, but this is food safety, or I guess quality, because I do this all the time. When you have a food item, whether it's refrigerated or not, and there's a date on it, are you like, okay, it's past the date, I gotta throw it away?
0: Nope.
2: No?
0: Not always.
2: Okay, what do you do?
0: Depends on what it is. Like cheese, I'll keep cheese a little bit longer than a date. Okay. I just kind of look at it. You know what I mean? And the same thing, at least for a couple of days with lunch meat. Like, I'll wait, you know?
2: See, I can't do it with the lunch meat because I'm like, oh, it's all, it needs to go past this date. And it gets a weird smell. But
0: if it gets a weird smell, I'm throwing it out.
2: Okay. So there's the labels of Best Buy, Best Before, or Enjoy Buy. And they aren't meant to tell you when a product will be at its best quality. Or not when it's supposed to be when it's at the best quality, not about it suddenly becoming unsafe.
0: Okay.
2: So it's like you think it's unsafe, but really the quality may just be diminished in what it is. Now, milk, I would don't go past the date on milk.
0: Yeah.
2: I definitely don't do that.
0: We normally don't.
2: So 50 different date labels are used across the U.S.,
0: which
2: is another thing, which is why it's so confusing. So experts say foods like canned goods, crackers, cookies, and cereal can often last well beyond the printed date if they're stored properly. But it's gotten so bad that California just became the first state to standardize food labels, requiring best if used by for quality and just used by for safety. So if you see the used by date, that's a safety issue.
0: So that means after that date, you
2: should not touch it or eat it.
0: I think we should all be uniform on that.
2: I agree with that because it's shelf-stable items, especially if you haven't opened it yet. Like for me, like salad dressings, you know,
0: yeah,
2: they're shelf-stable anyways, and so you're doing it. So the whole trick is if it's used by, that is safety-related. If it's used by and best by is safety-related. Best if used by is just for quality. I know, it's so confusing. So if is just the quality, no if is for your safety of it. So
0: I mean, the people say throw out your medications on their date. I'm like, you know what? Worst case scenario, it's probably just weaker in strength.
2: I know, like I don't throw away Tylenol that's been expired. I don't know if that means it doesn't help or anything. But unopened canned items will last for years after the date stamped on the label. And the same goes for boxes of soy milk, almond milk, or any food that's been heat-treated because it's safe without refrigeration. But dry goods like cookies, crackers, and cereal, they have a long shelf life, but it's not going to taste as good if you go past the date for that one as well. So bacteria gets on everything, but I'm just letting you know, if you see a used by, that is safety. But if you do a best if used by or best before date, it just means the quality is going to go down after that date.
0: Yeah, and if it's lettuce, just throw it out. Columbus weather. All right, Andrew Buck-Michael joins us on your Wednesday morning. Buck, we have some rain on the way.
3: Yeah, but it's not going to be widespread rain. Each day we're going to see some of those isolated pop-up showers and storms from time to time. So I would keep the rain gear handy, and I would still go to the pool if you want to, but just know that you might get caught in a quick shower or thunderstorm from time to time. 89 degrees for the high today, 88 tomorrow, and about a 40% chance of rain each day. A little better chance by Friday. I'm ABC6 First Warning Meteorologist Andrew Buck-Michael on 92.3 WCOL.
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0: Hey, it's Zuko and Kayla. 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

0: Shibuzi and Good News on 92.3 WCOL. It is 7:25 on your Wednesday. You know, the kids getting ready to go back to school, but all summer long they've been on, you know, their video games and doing whatnot. Do you have a hard time getting your kids to do chores, like help out around the house? Like, do you have a certain way you do that?
1: Well, I felt really bad because we had one of Gracie's friends over, and she is actually younger than Gracie, age-wise. And she finished her dinner, and she stood up and brought the plate over to the sink. And I was like, my kid doesn't even do that.
0: Lathan has friends that do that. I'm going to go, will you guys teach Lathan how to clean up
1: and
0: after
1: himself? I mean, if I make a point to tell Gracie and remind her, she'll do it and all that stuff. But I was like, I looked at Jared. I was like, wow. Like, I feel like we are bad parents because
0: now,
1: of that.
0: Amanda will do laundry, and she'll fold laundry and put it in a basket. And she'll set the basket right on the bottom of the steps to go upstairs. So that when someone is going upstairs, please someone else carry the basket upstairs, which is totally fine.
1: Yes, we have a stair basket for that reason, or piles.
0: I can't tell you how many times I've watched my kids walk right by that basket and act like it's not even there.
1: I know.
0: And it drives me nuts. But I bring this up because it's a frustration thing for parents, I think. You're trying to get your kids to help out around the house. And there's a hack that has been going viral on YouTube, and it's called noticing time. And it's pretty simple. You set an alarm for a short period, like 15 or 30 minutes for younger kids, and you give them one command: walk around, find stuff that needs done, and just do it. So until the timer goes off. So, and you don't give them specifics like take out the trash, do the dishes, whatever. You try to get them in the mode of just walking around the house and noticing things that need to be done. Like noticing that the basket needs to be brought upstairs. Stuff like that.
1: Okay, so I guess I didn't think of it as noticing that, but last night it was for Cora to clean up the magnet tiles. She dropped the whole bucket. I said, okay, 2-minute timer. You have to put in as many as you can in that bucket. And then the timer went off and she goes, hang on, not done yet.
0: Yeah.
1: Not done yet. I was like, okay, I'm not going to tell her to stop.
0: Yeah, so that's the idea. You set a little timer and you just say, hey, walk around the house and just look for things that you think need to be done. And it might be carrying a basket upstairs, might be picking up something off, you know, move, like feeding the dog or put water in a water bowl.
1: Picking up the poop.
0: That kind of stuff. And I think over time, the idea is your kids will learn to notice things and do them rather than be told to do things specifically.
1: Okay. Start them young then.
0: It's called noticing time. Let me know if it works for you, because it's not working for me.
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0: Luke Bryan and Crash My Party on 92.3 WCOL, 7:37 on your Wednesday on this National Underwear Day. Some of us wear it, some of us don't. 17% of Americans never wear underwear, believe it or not. And so we've been taking stories, and if you got one, hit up the talkback feature on the iHeartRadio app. Mike, what do you got?
1: In college, I used to walk outside every morning on my patio. We lived in it was a five-person sort of condo. And there was people, like, around, but I really never thought anybody was looking. And I would walk out front on the patio and make phone calls to my now wife and everything. And we talk. I go back in, and little did I know that the neighbors called me Boxer Boy. And I would come out in my boxers. And it wasn't until, I don't know, 6 months in that I met them. They're like, oh, Boxer Boy. I'm like, excuse me? That's how they do me. I would walk out every morning in my boxers.
0: You think people don't notice? They do.

0: Jason Aldean, Don't Tell on Me on 92.3 WCOL, 741 on your Wednesday. We're going to play What the Bleep here inside of 10 minutes. We're going to take caller 12 here in about 5 minutes. If you get three of the five right, and the rule is I can't help you win the game. I can help you with one of them, but I can't help you win or answer the one that wins you the game, if that makes sense. Whether that's number three, number four, number five, whatever it is.
1: No one strategically plays you, I guess.
0: People don't have faith in me, Kayla.
1: They have faith in you. They just got to think of when to use you. I'm not going to tell you the trick, but there is a trick to it.
0: There's a trick to it?
1: Yeah.
0: What's the trick?
1: Use you first.
0: Just get it out of the way so you get a point to start?
1: Yeah.
0: Or use me second.
1: Yeah, first or second.
0: Or don't use me at all.
1: Yeah, it's all the, because that's really all you can use it for.
0: Well, not necessarily.
1: That's true if you miss the third one.
0: Yeah, I mean, I just can't help you. I can't be the deciding one that says, ding, you won the game.
1: Yeah, there you go.
0: If that makes any sense. Well, summer is coming to a close. I mean, it's not really.
1: It feels like it, though.
0: Not the season of summer.
1: I know.
0: But it feels like it with the kids going back to school. So we put together a little PSA for parents.
2: Attention parents, if you're hearing this, you've made it to August. You've survived the snack requests.
3: I'm hungry.
2: The endless.
3: I'm bored.
2: And hearing.
3: Mom!
2: Approximately 14,000 times a day.
3: Dad.
4: Mom.
3: What's for dinner?
2: Stay strong. The school buses are warming up, lunch boxes are emerging from storage, and teachers are standing by. And in just a few short weeks, your children will be once again learning algebra instead of testing your patience. Until then, breathe, hydrate, and hide the good snacks. And remember, help is on the way.
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0: All right, Andrew Buck-Michael joins us on your Tuesday. I know we got to watch out for some rain, Buck, but I got to tell you what, it looks pretty nice. I mean, I don't even see a cloud in the sky right now.
6: Well, you guys are looking west, aren't you?
0: Yeah, we see the west.
6: Yeah, you look east and there's clouds over Columbus right now.
0: Oh, so they're coming our way or what?
1: It's about to turn.
6: They're kind of hanging out there. So we're getting some wave of energy from the southeast. We did have a spotty shower earlier. I know you mentioned a little damp on your drive in. We don't have any rain right now. It's going to be popping up in the afternoon primarily once it starts to warm up a little bit. Occasionally you get a few of those nocturnal showers. But this afternoon as it starts to warm up, the clouds will build up a little bit taller. And at that point, you're going to start to get some of these isolated showers and storms to fire up. The good news is severe weather's not necessarily likely for us, but it's about a 40% chance of rain today. There will be rain popping up somewhere in our viewing area and listening area. The best chance today is going to be farther east and also south of Columbus that you live. So that's where the energy's kind of moving in from, and that's where we'll get a little bit more of the pop-up rain into the afternoon today. Now, tomorrow, anywhere across the area, and it's going to be another 40% chance of rain. So we will get rain to pop up, but not everyone is going to see it. It's going to be kind of in these discrete little pockets that'll fire up in the afternoon. 89 today, 88 tomorrow. It's a 70% chance of rain on Friday. Again, just like today and tomorrow, the majority of the hours of the day are going to be dry for most of us. But a few pockets of rain are going to be possible really at any given time Friday. Even in the morning, we might have a few isolated showers or storms trying to fire up. So just keep the rain gear handy. You're probably only going to need it maybe a couple of times over the next few days here. And the rain's not going to last too terribly long, but it's going to be very handy if you do get caught in one of these pockets. I'm ABC6 First Warning Meteorologist Andrew Buck-Michael on 92.3 WCOL.
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9: All right, we need caller 12 if you want to play What the Bleep. Get three of the five right. And third row tickets for Bailey Zimmerman on the line. 614-821-WCOL or 800-899-WCOL. We'll take caller 12 and we'll play after Sugarland.

0: I forgot that Kayla loves that song so much. That's all she's been doing is singing and dancing in the studio. Maybe if we played this song more, she wouldn't be leaving us.
1: I used to sing that song when it first came out and tried to be like cool and think that I could do her accent all the time. So I'd be like, fancy cars and diamond rings. And then like, what's it? Dear mom and dad, please send my... Or, oh, shoot, the Ritz line. We're staying at the Ritz or something.
0: Oh, yeah.
1: Where everybody's your friend, you could never be sure.
0: Jennifer Nettles doing a tremendous job as an actor.
1: Yes, she is.
0: She's so good at everything she does. And there's little rumors that maybe Sugarland is coming back.
1: I'll tell you in news from Nashville.
0: Look at that little tease.
1: Mm-hmm.
0: All right. It is time for us to play a game. And this is not any game. It is the game where we bleep just the right part of a song. And it makes that song sound a little naughty.
1: Just a little.
0: But we're not naughty people. Why? Because we're a God-fearing, God-loving, family-friendly morning show.
1: Yes, we are.
0: And we will continue to be a family-friendly morning show even when Kayla leaves us.
1: Yes, this is my last What the Bleep.
0: It is your last What the Bleep.
1: And I'm pretty happy with these songs I chose.
0: We have on the phone from Westerville, Heather McGowan, who says she's never played before. Good morning, Heather.
2: Good morning.
0: So, are you new to town?
2: Yes.
0: Well, welcome to Columbus. Where are you from?
2: Thank you. Oak Hill, Ohio.
0: Oak Hill, Ohio. Where is that?
1: Where is that?
2: It's past Jackson. It's in Jackson County.
0: Okay. Oh, okay. So, is that like south? Way south?
1: Yeah, way south.
2: Yeah.
0: All right. Well, you got to get three of the five right. I can help you with one of them. So, you're almost guaranteed to at least get 1 point. That's providing I don't choke, which does happen from time to time, but I try not to.
1: And he cannot be the lifeline to make you win it either.
0: That's right.
1: That is the new rule. All right.
2: Okay.
1: So it helps you when you sing the song. So here we go with What the Bleep, song number one.
0: What the Bleep, song number one.
3: No one gets me like you when you kiss me. Girl, you me harder than some downtown band.
0: All right, Heather, we ask you.
1: What the?
2: Is it Make Me Harder?
0: Are you going with that?
2: Yeah. Sorry, I don't know that song.
0: No, that's okay. No, that's Chris Young, who will be in town Saturday. Concert for a Cause. But no, it's okay. Rock.
1: Rock Me Harder.
0: Rock Me Harder.
2: Okay, back on it.
1: All right, that's here okay. We go with What the Bleep song number two.
0: What the Bleep song number two.
2: Remember.
0: Oh my gosh. Hold on. We ask you, Heather. What did you say it was?
2: Remember.
0: Remember is right.
1: Oh, yes, it is. All right. You are 1 for 2. Here we go with the next one. What the Bleep song number 3.
0: What the Bleep song number 3.

0: Heather, we ask you again.
1: What the?
2: Where I'm so nervous. Oh, my goodness. I just want to... why do I not know this? I love my loot.
1: Sing it. I just want to... What by you?
0: Here, I'll play it one more time. Sing along. Nothing beats a few. I guess what it comes down to
2: is I just want to buy you. Sit.
0: What's he want to do?
2: He wants to sit by you.
0: Do you want to use a lifeline?
2: Yes, lifeline, please, guys.
0: It's B. I just want to be by you.
2: I know this.
1: I really want him to do it. I just want to sit by you.
0: I just want to sit by you.
1: I just want to sit by you. All right.
0: No guy just wants to sit by a girl. Okay.
1: Sitting, being, same thing. All right, you are 2 for 3. Here we go with the next one of What the Bleep, song number 4.
0: What the Bleep, song number 4.

0: All right, we ask you again.
1: What the?
0: Hold on, calm down. Calm down. Wait till we hit the little sounder there. All right, what was it again?
2: Turn the truck around.
0: Yeah.
1: There you go. All right. The nerves are out of the way because you already won, so you got to do this last one just for fun. This is What the Bleep song.
0: Number.

0: All right, one final time, Heather, we ask you.
1: What the?
2: I know my code. Is it go? I don't think it's go.
3: Yes.
1: Guys. There it's you go.
0: Go.
1: It's go.
0: Let's go.
1: And that's Brooks and Dunn.
0: It's Brooks and Dunn.
1: Not Toby Keith.
0: Yeah, it's not Toby.
2: Or I know. I'm so tired. I'm so sorry. I woke up for this because the boyfriend, you guys know my boyfriend.
0: We know your boyfriend?
2: Eric from Westerville.
1: Oh, we do know Eric from Westerville. Yes.
0: Well, I'm glad he's out of prison. No, I'm kidding. Well, hey, you got 4 of the 5 right. That is enough to win third row tickets for Bailey Zimmerman.
2: Woo! Yes!
0: Hang on.
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It is 8:08 on your Wednesday, a free ticket Wednesday. We have tickets every single hour for Weird Al Yankovic. 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

0: 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It is 8:11 with Zuko and Kayla on your Wednesday. Alyssa, our CEO of Customer Care, who won our Weird Al Yankovic tickets this hour?
1: Jeanette Price.
0: Jeanette Price, thank you so much for listening. Now, coming up at 8:35, I'm going to give you a chance to win your way in to Tim McGraw down in Cincinnati, and then you get qualified for that backstage experience, which is really cool.
1: Yes, you will.
0: All right, so can we talk for a minute about things that were totally not cool like 10 years ago, but now are?
1: It feels like this changes every 5 years, let me hear it.
0: It sort of does, and this came from BuzzFeed. Folks were talking about things that have become more socially acceptable in the past 10 years. Like, number one, location sharing. Like, it used to feel creepy when people knew where you were.
1: Yeah.
0: And now, how many apps actually will show you or show other people exactly where you are?
1: Well, my husband and I share a location. You can do it on your text messages. Instead of Life 360, you can do it right there on your text. My brother, I don't know if he knows that his is still on my phone.
0: Well, you probably shouldn't have said that. Number two, AI. This also used to feel scary, but now most people have entire conversations with AI.
1: That's still too scary.
0: It's really scary. Number three, constantly canceling plans. There used to be a stigma around flaking out on people, but now, like, changing plans, it seems like a norm.
1: I think it's okay. If you have a good reason for needing to do it, go right ahead and change your plans on me.
0: You're only saying that because you're one who does it a lot.
1: Well, I don't do it a lot. I really do have good reasons.
0: Yeah, of course you do. Number four, photos of your kids online.
1: I know, that's hard.
0: Not only are people less concerned about sharing images of their kids, but other family members, other parents, even kids' schools seems less hesitant about posting photos online.
1: Yeah, well, and a lot of people either started posting or that. Like, I know later on, I think as my girls get older, I won't be. I probably shouldn't be now.
0: Right. Number five, being on your phone while socializing. That's completely normal now for some people.
1: I still hate it.
0: I hate it because I feel like if I'm talking to someone and they're on their phone, I feel like they're not paying attention to me.
1: Even if they say they are, no, they're not. Yeah.
0: They're not. And then if you quiz them, they get mad about it. All right. Number six, our ability to concentrate and read has disappeared. People often have had full conversations based on a headline they remember seeing, but people just don't read as much as they used to.
1: Well, everything's on our audio listening to now.
0: Open, guilt-free cheating is on the list. This is always, like, cheating has always been bad, like on tests and stuff like that. But now folks seem to think it's okay to use AI and other, you know, online resources to help you pass a test or get some work done that you should have had to do another way.
1: I don't know if I like about that one.
0: Number eight, profanity. Someone said, I don't appreciate how casual and acceptable swearing has become.
1: See, I feel like it's different now. Like, I feel like a period it was, and now people are not wanting to do it as much.
0: Yeah, I definitely have tried to cut back on my swearing until you announced that you were leaving. Now I start swearing again. Number nine, betting and gambling.
1: Oh, that's so popular now.
0: Like, if you're not betting and gambling, you're not in the in crowd now.
1: Remember
0: you're
1: an outsider. Like, couldn't talk about it on the air? Yeah.
0: Now it's like, if you don't talk about it, you're an outsider.
1: Yeah. Yeah. If you don't do it, I'm getting fatigue. I'm like, you want to put $5 in this golf tournament? You want to do this for fantasy? I'm like, oh, I've been too many.
0: Someone talks about the betting line. You're like, I don't even know what you're talking about.
1: I still don't know what that means. Yeah.
0: And finally, number 10, bringing a water bottle everywhere you go. It seems like everyone is carrying a water bottle around.
1: Yeah. And even like for kids, I'm so worried about my kids' water bottle. I'm like, I drank out of a water fountain and then maybe when we got home.
0: I drank out of a water hose.
1: Well, I did that too.
0: Tied up in the backyard.
1: Yeah.
0: In the spigot. We turned it on. We all took turns taking a drink. Can't do that today. Is there something you think is socially acceptable now that wasn't 10 years ago? Hit up the talkback feature on the iHeartRadio app. Columbus weather. Kayla's got news from Nashville here in about 10 minutes.
1: Yes, so Riley Green is going to be back on The Voice next year, but not like what you're going to see next month. And Morgan Wallen just donated something, $1 million worth from his ticket sales alone. I'll tell you what that is.
0: All right, that is coming up. Andrew Buckmichael, tell us something good on this Wednesday, will you?
2: Well, I'll tell you what, we have got some rain returning to the area. And I don't know about you, but I know some of the plants in the garden, looking a little dry, and I'm trying to hold off on watering them. I'm sure if I do water them, I'll get rain, but we've got about a 40% chance of rain today and tomorrow, 70% chance on Friday. We're going to be very warm and humid, high temperatures in the mid to upper 80s. Most of the rain is going to be in the afternoon, those afternoon isolated pop-ups, but really we could get the rain any given time, day or night, so keep the rain gear handy, but I wouldn't cancel any plans. I'm ABC6 First Warning Meteorologist Andrew Buck-Michael on 92.3 WCOL.
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0: Well, Carrie Underwood will return for her 14th consecutive Sunday Night Football show open, because it premieres on September 13th on NBC and Peacock with the Cowboys taking on the Giants. And this year's open is going to be a part of Carrie's rock and roll love, and she says it's one of her favorite opens yet. And according to the director, it is a mix and credit to Joan Jett and the Blackhearts' I Hate Myself for Loving You.
1: Ooh, I like that.
0: That is the inspiration for it. We have no teaser, nothing, because they keep that thing locked down. So you have to watch it just before the game on Sunday, September 13th. Well, it looks like Riley Green is getting comfortable in that big red chair, because on The Voice, he already signed up to return next year for a special celebrity version of the show. So according to The Wrap, the season will include actors, musicians, influencers, athletes, comedians, and reality TV stars who will be singing. And Queen Latifah, Joe Jonas, and Riley Green are the coaches, and Keke Palmer will be hosting, not Carson Daly. So, Carson Daly, Riley Green, and Queen Latifah, Kelly Clarkson and Adam Levine are going to be in this year's season of The Voice in September. And then next year in 2027 is when they're going to have this celebrity version of the show. It's confusing how many seasons they have in one year.
1: They change judges more than they change contestants.
0: They do. So who knows? It's kind of like they're taking The Masked Singer, because those are celebrities and stuff.
1: Yeah.
0: And performers, but they're going to do their own twist on that. Well, could Sugar Land be planning something? Because Jennifer Nettles and Christian Bush shared a very cryptic social media post of them bowing on stage and says, "It's been a minute." Then at the end, it goes black and says, "Coming soon." They last performed together at Sugar Land in 2024. And Jennifer's been doing her own musical that she wrote and created and starred in. It's not on Broadway, but many are saying that it should be. So she's been in the theater business. So who knows what's going to happen with that one. And finally, not only did Morgan Wallen bring his amazing performance, probably broke records and will be the tour of the year for how much they made of Still the Problem Tour, but everywhere he went, the communities benefited. And over the course of 23 stops, a portion of every ticket sold benefited the Morgan Wallen Foundation. And that then helped provide more than $1 million worth of instruments to 26 schools across the U.S. So it's been in existence since 2021 and supports programs for youth in the areas of sports and music, and then help communities in times of crisis during food and critical supply needs that they have. So over $1 million from that tour alone went to just that and instruments for schools in the U.S. So that's pretty impressive. And that's news from Nashville. If you miss any of it, it's on our podcast page at wcwell.com/mornings.
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0: Ella Langley and Morgan Wallen. I Can't Love You Anymore on 92.3 WCOL. 8:42. We've got a pair of tickets right now. These are lawn seats for Tim McGraw down in Cincinnati on the 27th. He's playing Riverbend Music Center. And when you win these tickets, you're qualified for a VIP lounge experience. This includes like an invitation into the lounge, which includes appetizers, beer, wine, specialty cocktails or mocktails. You get a curated playlist from Tim McGraw's greatest hits. You got a photo booth opportunity, an exclusive commemorative laminate. There's so many things that you could win. But caller 12, you got the lawn seats and you're qualified for all that. Columbus weather. 614-821-WCOL or 800-899-WCOL. We'll pick the winner, the grand prize winner, Friday morning. Andrew Buckmichael joins us on a beautiful Tuesday morning. We had some rain we were dodging earlier, and we'll probably have some rain later on, off and on. But right now, it looks pretty nice, Buck.
1: Yeah, the best chance for the rain is really going to be during the afternoons. Once we heat up, just gives the atmosphere a little bit more energy and juice to go. But yeah, we did have a couple stray showers this morning, and more will try to pop up later today. And the best chance of rain is going to be more to the south and east part of the state for the day today. It's a 40% chance of rain, so we will get rain somewhere in the area today. Best chance to the south and east. Tomorrow, really anywhere. Another 40% chance tomorrow, so there's a lot of us that are going to stay dry the entire day today and tomorrow, but just be prepared for that rain because we will have some kind of sporadically popping up for us. Friday's the best chance of rain, 70%. Now, that doesn't mean 70% of the day. It means 70% of the area will likely get some rain at one point or another on Friday. We could have a few showers in the morning, a few more in the afternoon, and then it drops to a 40% chance on Saturday, 20% chance on Sunday. So, over the next several days, the rain's going to be kind of sporadically popping up across the area. It's going to stay hot and humid, which is going to help to fuel the storms. We're between about 86 and 89 for the high temperatures over the next several days, so not cooling off much at all, especially once you factor in that humidity. I'm ABC6 First One meteorologist Andrew Buckmichael on 92.3 WCOL.
0: Thank you, Buck. Coming up here inside of 10 minutes, I'm going to tell you, if you've ever wanted to sit down and eat dinner in the nude, there's a restaurant that's going to allow you to do it, believe it or not. And there's also a symptom of a heart attack that you're not, probably have never thought of.
2: That you might have already had?
0: You may have already had it. And you know the normal stuff that you look for. This is something I've never heard of, but it's a symptom now that you need to pay attention to.
2: Okay.
0: I'll tell you what that is coming up.
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0: Dustin Lynch and Small Town Boy Like Me on 92.3 WCOL. It is 8:54 on your Wednesday. Coming up in 6 minutes, we have your first chance today with Concerts in a Cart. Going to give you a pair of tickets for Concert for a Cause on Saturday with Chris Young and Chase Rice, and a key that could start your brand new Denago golf cart from Columbus Power Sports and Carts in Grove City. We're going to give away that grand prize golf cart here in just a couple of weeks. I want to talk about weird things that people do. Because there is a lot of weird things that people do, Kayla.
1: Oh, yes, there is. We're probably doing a lot of them.
0: I don't know if we are or not, but this is happening in Florida at the Class Soiree Steakhouse in Hollywood, Florida. They have nude dining.
1: Oh.
0: It's the first Monday of each month. And tickets cost $250 for men, $150 for women. Obviously, it's going to be cheaper for women, trying to get the women in there. And $300 for couples. So, look, I'm just going to let them talk about it. I don't even understand what would be the appeal of dining in the nude. They say it's legal because the people who are working at the restaurant are clothed.
1: Oh, so the only nude is
0: the customers. And they say they're respectful. But my question is, why would you want to dine in the nude?
1: You can just dine in nude at home.
0: Yeah, you could do that at home. Even that feels weird.
1: Really?
0: But here's the owner and a hostess talking about
2: it. They disrobed pretty much here. Please allow people to express themselves at our place.
3: It's more so of a gathering to get to know people, new people in the city and the lifestyle.
0: Get to know people. I mean, I guess so.
1: You're going to know them real well.
0: That is just weird.
1: I mean, there's nude beaches and stuff.
0: Yeah, I know.
1: So it's the same idea. You're just eating in the nude.
0: And it's the same people, probably.
1: And some people, there are people who love to be naked. They're like, this is how I came into the world.
0: It's like a whole
1: Let
0: thing,
1: Let me show
0: isn't it?
1: Off. Yeah, that whole thing. I'm not like that. I just don't like to wear pants or, like, I get home.
0: Well, you're like that, but just not on purpose.
1: Just not on purpose. I mean, we used to joke naked pizza night, you know? Like that, people do it at home. So,
0: do you do that?
1: I have eaten in the nude, yes, with my husband, but not like, hey, come on over, we're having a nude, naked eating party.
0: Yeah, have some friends over for a nude pizza night.
1: No.
0: Oh my gosh!
1: I mean, in public. I mean, you gotta go in there, clothed, take it off, then get back dressed and walk out. I know it's strange.
0: It's just weird.
1: But if they're expressing themselves and having a group of people who also like to be naked. Maybe it's good for them.
0: Maybe. Well, let's change topics a little bit. You know, the older you get, the more increased your chances are of a heart attack. And while we're hyper aware of many of the symptoms, such as chest pain or pain in your left arm, there's one potential symptom that many people ignore until it's too late. Many are unaware that stomach symptoms can also be a sign of a heart attack. While it's not the most common warning sign, nausea is also not uncommon during a cardiac event. According to medical experts, they say it tends to depend on somewhat of your the blood vessel, which is affected by your heart event. One doctor explained, additionally, nausea is more commonly seen in women, as is vomiting. So apparently this happens more with women than men, having stomach issues and feeling nauseous and vomiting. But those can be signs that you're having a cardiac event. So if you're experiencing some unexplained nausea, perhaps an urgent care visit would be a good thing to do rather than chugging down some Pepto-Bismol.
1: See, but if you go get checked out, are they going to say, oh, that's a cardiovascular reason? They'll be like, oh, it's just a bug. Oh, it's this. They'll do like... Some may turn it down.
0: A couple of tests.
1: You know? Run,
0: you know, check your pulse. You're like, oh, you're fine. You just got cyclospora or whatever it is.
1: Or if you send a MyChart message, they'll be like, oh, it's nothing. Or you get the nurse, not your doctor. Or you get the tech, not the nurse practitioner, not the doctor.
0: Yeah, completely normal. If we still feel the same tomorrow, call and we'll check you out.
1: Or go to the ER. Yeah. What if anyone goes, don't say Zuko and Kayla said I had to go to the ER for stomach issues and I'm having a cardiac arrest.
0: I would rather you say that than risk it. You know what I mean? Be safe than be sorry.
1: Yeah. But hopefully people will listen. You know, they don't always listen to the patient.
0: That's what we all hope, Kayla. All right. Concerts in a Cart coming up here in 3 minutes.
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0: It was. So his entire, like, Celebrity Family Feud, he played against his wife, Kendra Scott team, and he earned 195 points. That's the highest fast money score he's seen.
1: Which Steve is Harvey crazy. Did.
0: So that's like at the very end when you do it.
2: Yeah, it's like they ask you a bunch of questions real quick. Here's how it went down real quick.
3: All right, 20 seconds on the clock, please. They need a trainer on a movie set if they use what dangerous animal?
4: Lion.
3: Name something you might be holding on your birthday.
4: Cake.
3: How often do you buy a new cell phone?
4: 2 years.
3: Name a part of the body people shave.
4: Face.
3: Tell me the worst thing to lose the key to.
4: Car.
3: Let's go! That's the highest score ever.
4: Really?
2: He was like surprisingly like, really? Yeah. That's the highest score ever?
0: Good for him.
2: Yeah, no doubt. All right, concerts in a car. We just played the cue to call.
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2: Line 3, and it's your turn, Kayla.
0: Hi, good morning, WCOL. Who is this?
7: Brian Robinson.
0: Well, Brian Robinson, what are you doing right now on this fine Wednesday?
7: Oh, you know, listening to you guys and working.
0: Oh, well, we appreciate you. Where are you working today? Where's it taking you?
7: I'm actually in a shop over in Harrisburg.
0: Oh, you're a bit of ways away from that. Do you have to work on Saturday?
7: No, I do not.
0: You don't have to work Saturday? Well, that's good news because you're caller 12 and a winner, so now you have plans to go out Saturday night to see Chris Young and Chase Rice.
7: Well, thank you guys so much.
0: Well, thank you for listening. We appreciate you.
2: You also got a key.
0: I know. I'm sorry. See who's going to answer that one.
2: You also got a key that can start your brand new Denago golf cart from Columbus Power Sports and Carts in Grove City. We'll give that away coming up here in a couple of weeks. Here's the latest from Ella Langley.

Very good Wednesday morning, everyone. Well, we're going to bring back the chances of rain. Now, it's not a great shot. It's going to be about a 40% chance today and tomorrow. But it's going to be those afternoon isolated pop-up showers and storms. Really, you could get the rain any given time. But really, in the afternoon, we'll get a little bit more as it heats up to about 89 today and 88 tomorrow.

0: Jelly Roll and I Am Not Okay on 92.3 WCOL. It is 9:25 on your Wednesday. 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
1: You won't know unless you try.
0: You can't win if you don't play, as the Ohio Lottery says.
1: That's true.
0: So make sure you're listening to the radio and get ready to put that keyword in every hour for the next 13 hours coming up here at 9:45 is that first keyword. Well, we got company in studio. Concert for a Cause is Saturday, and we have two charities that are benefiting from that show. We have Canine Companions, and we have in studio right now the folks from Charity Newsies, who's been around since 1907, Kayla.
1: This is amazing.
0: 119 years.
1: Yeah.
0: That is crazy. And we have two guests in studio. We have the board chair, Joe Valentine, who we've known for a while. And Joe, how do you get to be the board chair, and what exactly does that mean?
2: Good morning. Good morning. Thank you for having us. Basically, we've been in the organization for a long time, or myself and my dad was. Unfortunately, no longer with us, but running through the chairs, and then if enough people are satisfied with what I've been doing, they haven't run me out of the organization. I was volunteered to run through the boards and then work myself up to chair. So, but it's no work for myself. It's all of the representatives with the Charity Newsies.
0: And we have the executive director, Shuba Limbach. Am I saying that right?
3: Yes, you are.
0: Wow, I was like sweating that one there for a minute. And you said this is the busiest time of the year for you guys. You're getting like 4 hours of sleep. You guys are at capacity right now.
3: Yes.
0: So let's talk about that.
3: So at Charity Newsies, we provide children from families at 200% or below of the federal poverty level with all the clothing they need to have a successful school year. They get a brand new coat, hat, gloves, underwear, and socks for the entire week, and 3 dress code compliant outfits. We are spending our entire summer getting these kids ready for school.
1: That's amazing, because when you think about it, clothing is one of the things that does hinder kids getting to school. Right now, you're not thinking about the winter time, but that's a huge effect, especially here in Franklin County.
3: Absolutely.
0: And you guys, I know you guys, your day where you guys stand out in the middle of streets all across this great city is coming up in December, and you guys take donations. I mean, obviously, that's a great thing, but if somebody wants to get involved, let's say right now, like they're listening and they want to help Charity Newsies, even though you guys are at capacity for right now, but if somebody wants to get involved, is the best way is to make a donation, or should they buy clothes and donate them? Like, what do you recommend?
3: So we do not take in-kind donations because we do brand new clothing, but you are welcome to help out in a variety of ways. Visit our website, sponsor a child for $150. That's a great way to contribute. We always, always, always love volunteers and Charity Newsies members. If you're willing and able to stand out on a street corner on December 12th collecting donations for kids.
0: And that's the second Saturday in December every year you guys do that. I've always wondered. Right. And I didn't know the story behind Charity Newsies. I apologize. I did not know that it was all based on a boy that stood at the corner of Broad and High selling newspapers in the, you know, in December, freezing, trying to raise money.
2: Yeah, yep. The two of the publishers saw him out there, right there at Broad and High downtown, and they went out there and volunteered. They took his papers, and they sold the remaining papers for him, and that was in 1907. And we are now in our 119th year of doing that. On December the 12th, we'll be out there and with all the street corners in Franklin County.
0: So if you've ever wondered, like, why do they do this in December, which is what I asked when they came in, and then I got told a story, go, oh, that makes sense. So you'll see that the second Saturday in December every year, you'll see streets all over this great city flooded with Charity Newsies folks volunteering their time to take donations to help these kids get the proper attire for schooling. And obviously, if the kids have the proper attire for schooling, they tend to go to school and not miss school and that sort of thing. Well, it's great having you guys in. I'm so glad that you guys are part of our Concert for a Cause on Saturday with the Columbus Auto Dealers. And we'll see you guys Saturday night.
2: Yep. And like I said, if they want any more information, they can go to charitynewsies.org.
0: Sounds good. Thanks for your time this morning.
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0: Ella Langley in Chosen Texas on 92.3 WCOL, a record-breaking song, not just for a female, but for country music.
1: 16 weeks, number one. Beat Whitney Houston. Weeks. Yeah, she's doing it. And then on the same chart, all five on the all genres is all country. And she has two of them.
0: Whitney Houston, Mariah Carey, and I don't remember who she's tied with now. It's a male.
1: Morgan Wallen.
0: Is it
1: Shaboozy?
0: No, there's a pop artist I think she was tied with.
1: I'll have to go back and look at that.
0: But it, I mean, that's just amazing. That is nothing short of amazing.
1: And it's a good song, too. It's not like it's a bad song.
0: It's a great song. I feel like it's never going to get old.
1: It's never. No matter how many times you hear it, you just keep singing
0: along. I'm sure there's someone right now going, whatever. I'm tired of it. But I love it, though. 9:56 on your Wednesday. Michael McCoy is coming up next. He's got more chances for you to win $1,000. 10:45 is the next keyword in the $1,000 Great American Fill-Up. And then, of course, we have concerts in a cart all day long at 11, 1, and 3, where you'll win tickets for Concert for a Cause this Saturday and a key that can start your brand new Denago golf cart from Columbus Power Sports and Carts down in Grove City. And we'll be giving that away at their location here in just a couple of weeks. But it's a lot of fun.
1: It is a lot of fun.
0: Tomorrow morning at 7:50, we're going to play Country One-Liners.
1: Woo-woo!
0: For second row tickets for Bailey Zimmerman.
1: Yep, and then on Friday, it'll be Front Row Friday.
0: Front Row Friday in Kayla's last day in radio.
1: Yeah, it will be.
0: She has taken a job as a janitor.
1: At a school?
0: At her house.
1: That too, still.
0: What are you doing today, Kayla?
1: Today I am. We're going to run over to Caps in Bridge Park. So I will be seeing them today for one final thing with them. And then I have to pick up cupcakes I ordered for my daughter to take to camp tomorrow, even though last night she was begging to not go to camp on her birthday. And I said, honey, mommy still has to go into work first. Then I'll pick you up later. So I don't know. But we are going to go see my dad tonight. We are just figuring out if I'm just going to go out there. My husband probably has bronchitis again. So he needs to go get a Z-Pack.
0: You're
1: going to
0: go see the Bionic Man?
1: Yeah, my dad is the Bionic
0: Lieutenant
1: Man.
0: Lieutenant Dan, the Bionic Man.
1: He's like, why don't you guys come over and swim? And I was like, I kind of feel bad throwing that in your face because you can't swim. He can either lay down or sit in a chair.
0: Yeah.
1: After he got...
0: I heard you talking to him and he was moving in the background. I heard, na na na na na na na na.
1: Yeah.
0: Na na na na na.
1: He said he's not the $6 million man. He's the $6 man now because everything is broken on him. I know. I just feel so bad for him because my dad's a big dude, and he's hurting, so we're going to go see him, and I think sing happy birthday to Gracie with him, because he missed her birthday party, because he can't move.
0: All that. So that's a good idea.
1: What are you doing today?
0: Lathan has soccer practice. I don't think there's anything else going on. I'm not sure.
1: You just going to drop him off?
0: Might call a friend, see if they want to go to lunch or something.
1: Oh, look at you.
0: Might call a friend.
1: Call a friend, or your wife.
0: You got a friend. Maybe that's my wife. Not sure yet.
1: She's your friend too.
0: I don't know what she's doing today. I haven't checked with her.
1: Okay.
0: She'll be my first call. But yeah. All right, Mike McCoy's up next. Have a safe and wonderful Wednesday, everyone.
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0: 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It is National Underwear Day. Monica, what do you think? Boxers or briefs?
1: I'm going to be honest. I feel like whitey tidies are weird. And if I went to a guy's house and they pulled out some whitey tidies, I would be questioning so many things in life. Kind of

0: people say having a dog prepares you for having a kid. 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

0: 92.3 WCOL, Columbus's number one for new country. Hi there, I'm Michael McCoy. Always appreciate you listening. So dating is getting so expensive that singles have coined a new term, dateflation. According to a new report, rising prices for everything from restaurant meals to drinks and entertainment are forcing people to rethink how they date. Instead of pricey nights out, some singles are embracing what's being called infladating by choosing budget-friendly options like coffee dates, walks, free events, or cooking at home. And experts say the shift isn't necessarily a bad thing. Lower-cost dates can actually allow people to focus more on getting to know each other. So the romance isn't dead, just not as costly.
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It looks like Ella Langley is getting into the beer business. She has a new beer, Dandelion Honey Kolsch. It's named after her album, Dandelion, and should be coming out the middle of this month. Here she is with Morgan Wallen, I Can't Make You Love Me. 92.3 WCOL, Columbus is number one for New Country.

0: Hey, Zuko and Kayla, tomorrow morning at 7:50, we're going to play country one-liners for second row tickets for Bailey Zimmerman.
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Boxer is going to be broadcasting from the fair on Friday in front of this guy's show. Bailey Zimmerman. Yeah, he's at the fair on Friday. Tomorrow morning, you can win second row tickets with Zuko and Kayla at 7:50. Chevy Silverado is on 92.3 WCOL.

0: 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It is National Underwear Day. Tracy, tell us, boxers or briefs?
1: I like the, like, kind of boxer briefs that are a little snug, but not too, like, tighty-whitey, like, tight. You know what I mean?

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0: Columbus is number one for New Country, 92.3 WCOL. I'm Michael McCoy. Appreciate you listening. Well, today is International Traffic Light Day, proving that every day has its thing, or everything has its day, whichever way you want to look at it. It was August 5th, 1914, that the first traffic light was installed at the corner of Euclid and East 105th Street in Cleveland. And there is a rumor out there, although I can't vouch whether it's true or not, but the first time it turned yellow, a guy sped up his horse to get through.
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0: Hey, it's Zuko and Kayla. 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

0: there. I'm Michael McCoy. Thank you for listening to 92.3 WCOL. The fair made me think about this. A lot of bands, if you haven't noticed, especially on the rock side, classic rock, are touring without original members. Sandy, do you think those shows are worth going to?
1: Yeah, we saw Queen with Adam Lambert. It was awesome. I mean, what are we going to do? If somebody's passed away, it's not like we don't like the music anymore. And this, it

So the rumor is Travis Kelce wants to be a country music star. I don't know. You really got to know somebody to get into that. 92.3 WCOL.

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0: right, here's a potentially easy way to extend your life. Hi there, I'm Michael McCoy. Appreciate you listening to 92.3 WCOL, Columbus's number one for new country. People who read books for as little as 30 minutes a day lived nearly 2 years longer than non-readers. A new study found a 20% reduction in mortality risk. Researchers found that this boost in longevity only worked with books, not newspapers or magazines, and definitely not social media or online articles. They think that deep reading, which is holding a complex narrative in your mind over many days, exercises the brain in ways that quick skimming can't match. How about that?
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0: 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It'll be here before we know it. 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
1: And then all morning long, we have tickets every single hour to see Chris Young and Chase Rice at Concert for a Cause. Your first chance is just after 6.
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How about some good news going into Shaboozy's good news? A police lieutenant in Nashville saved a guy from jumping off a bridge. He didn't negotiate or force the guy off, just spoke reassuring words to him. Guy climbed back over and gave him a hug. Well.

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Here's Thomas Rhett, Jordan Davis.

So what's better, summer or Christmas? We have the definitive answer. 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

0: Hey, it's Zuko and Kayla. 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
1: And then all morning long, we have tickets every single hour to see Chris Young and Chase Rice at Concert for a Cause. Your first chance is just after 6.
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1: You're kidding, right? Oh my gosh, thank you so much. I've been trying for a couple of weeks now. I'm so excited. Thank you.
0: 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Good luck. 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

0: there, Melissa. Thanks for listening to 92.3 WCOL. A lot of bands, especially classic rock bands with new members, getting older, I guess. Would you still go to those shows?
1: I have to say, I would still go to some of the concerts. It's a little bit, it depends on who it is.
0: Yeah, that makes sense, I guess. On a

Things we say to our pets and not to humans. These are pretty good. You just got to imagine what it would sound like if you said it to a person. That's coming up next. 92.3 WCOL. Here's Ella

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0: Hey, it's Zuko and Kayla. 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
1: 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Your first chance is just after 6.
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He's got concerts and a cart. 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

And carts all week here at 92.3 WCOL. Well, a big congratulations to our latest winner on their way to the Kemba Live Show with Chris Young and Chase Rice this Saturday night. 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You'll get another chance tomorrow starting at 9 with Zuko and Kayla on WCOL. She drank

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Well, that and the Powerball tonight, but $1,000 in gas Phillips coming your way at 3:45 this afternoon. The new Shaboozy theme song for College Game Day on ESPN coming up in 6 minutes.

This is number one for New Country, 92.3 WCOL. It's Boxer. Could have some pop-up storms this afternoon off and on. We'll get the latest forecast from ABC6. Plus, another opportunity for you to get a nice gas fill-up. Actually, multiple gas fill-ups leading up to $1,000. The Great American Fill-Up coming your way at 3:45, plus news from Nashville. We played Shaboozy just a few minutes ago. And if you didn't hear it yet, ESPN over the weekend, last weekend, unveiled the new theme song for this year's College Game Day. It's by Shaboozy and Gunna, High Noon.

Might be a pop-up shower here and there if you're heading out to the fair tonight. It's Weird Al Yankovic at the WCOL Celeste Center. Boy, talk about an icon. So funny. Here's Tyler Hubbard on WCOL. I got a suit.

0: And Zuko and Kayla, tomorrow morning at 7:50, we're going to play Country One-Liners for second row tickets for Bailey Zimmerman.
1: 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Your first chance is just after 6.
0: 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It's hot.

There is one country music duo who ruled the charts for years, and it looks like they're getting back together. News from Nashville about 6 minutes out, and right after Ella Langley and Morgan Wallen, a new keyword with $1,000 in gas fill-ups next.

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Well, interpret it how you want, but Christian Bush and Jennifer Nettles have posted on social media a picture of themselves with the caption, "Coming soon." What gives? We're guessing it's got to be something with those two together again. The band's getting back together. And Ella Langley, congrats to her, already breaking a record with Choos in Texas, now becoming the longest reigning solo female non-holiday single to top the Billboard Top 100. She's just added another week now, 16 straight weeks at number one with Choos in Texas. That's news from Nashville. 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

There are some big rumors that Travis Kelce, post his NFL career, wants to be a country music artist. Now, not mocking that at all. It's quite the lofty goal. He's certainly got it in with Taylor Swift. But how will he sound? Nashville is waiting. I knew it. I knew you. Taylor, WCOL.

is worth and has millions in the bank, but yet he wants to make sure his kids know he's just a normal guy. 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It's a good, humble guy right there. Luke Combs, Days Like These. 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

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I'm gonna let you go and walk away like every day I said I would. 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

0: It was something that hit me the other day. I remembered before I had kids judging parents and their parenting skills. And then I completely stopped once I had kids because I realized, wow, I got it all wrong. What is it that you were judging parents on that you no longer do?
1: Probably how they act when they're in a restaurant. It's just, there's a lot going on with that. And yeah, I got a lot more understanding of how hard that is.
0: Yeah, now you give them the iPad, no judging, and be done with it.

Looking forward to seeing you on Friday afternoon. We'll be doing the afternoon show from the Ohio State Fair right in front of the WCOL Celeste Center starting at 4. Looking forward to seeing you there. For this guy, Bailey Zimmerman, Where It Ends.

0: friends.
1: Columbus is number one for new country, 92.3 WCOL. Excited about Weird Al Yankovic tonight at the WCOL Celeste Center. Showtime, 7 o'clock at the State Fair. Last night, Nelly put on an amazing show. And earlier in the day, it was a free tribute band who was performing songs from Journey and Heart. So that went very, very well yesterday. It was a beautiful day yesterday at the Ohio State Fair. But tonight, Weird Al Yankovic. Before you had kids, were you quick to judge parents and their parenting skills? And then all of a sudden you had kids and you realized, wow, I was so wrong.
2: Probably how they act when they're in a restaurant. It's just, there's a lot going on with that. And yeah.
1: Yeah, that was Jenny on the talkback mic. Here's another one we got a response from.
3: Seeing parents in the line at the shopping, grocery shopping, and they're just snapping at their kids, not letting them do anything. Now I know how short that fuse actually is.
1: Mine was one of the first things I judged was my wife and I would go to Disney World before we had kids, and I could see someone say, "No, that's not weird." But it would be late at night, and these parents would be pushing their kids around in the strollers, but they'd be sleeping. And I'm like, why wouldn't you take them back to the hotel and put them to bed? Well, now after having kids, and you never know where these people are coming from. They could be coming from halfway around the world, too. But now after having kids and you go to Disney World, I completely understand. All right, back in a few minutes here. 5:45 is your next chance to have us pay for your gas at the pump. Plus Morgan Wallen and George Burge with Luke Bryan.
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0: Hey, it's Zuko and Kayla. 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

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And right now, it's come at a great time, the way gas prices are. 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

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National Underwear Day today. 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Yeah, I can't go that route. I mean, more power to you, but wearing underwear is like a security blanket, isn't it?

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Brooks and Dunn heading to Toledo and Cincinnati in September. That's the closest they'll be to us. That's Red Dirt Road at 92.3 WCOL. 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Got the randoms in 5 minutes. Here's Josh Ross.

0: All-time favorites from the 70s, 80s, and 90s, 93.3 The Bus. It's Boxer, time for the randoms tonight. This story got a lot of buzz from over the weekend at Fenway Park, where Zac Brown Band performed in front of thousands. I think it was a sold-out show. And at one point, before they were about to go into their song with the late Jimmy Buffett, Same Boat, he announces this.
1: Tonight we're going to do something that even Jimmy would say is crazy. I'm buying every single person here a cruise for two people on the boat. Every single person here gets a cruise for themselves and a loved one to go on the boat. This is the biggest giveaway in history, ladies and gentlemen. Here tonight at Fenway Park. Make sure you get your ticket and you hit the code. And we'll see you out on the water for sure.
0: Wild. I don't know if that was sponsored by a certain cruise line or what, but still, who cares? He pulled it off. Very successful. You don't see that too often anymore. It's like, you get a cruise, and he pulled an Oprah is what he did. All right, coming up, I got news from Nashville. Also, Luke Bryan, Dan and Shay's latest, and another chance to have us pay for your fuel. Yeah, the great gas giveaway continues. The great American fill-up.
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On the way, a new keyword to play the Great American Fill-Up that's worth $1,000 in free gas. Plus, a band that could be getting back together after years apart from the spotlight. Next on WCOL.

0: Columbus's number one for new country, 92.3 WCOL. It's Boxer. Here's what's trending in news from Nashville this evening. If you were a fan of Sugarland but have been missing them, well, I have some good news for you. I don't know if you've seen their social media post, but Christian Bush and Jennifer Nettles shared a post on their own and the band's pages that show the pair taking a bow before it flashes to the message, coming soon. We can only hope that means they're making new music together on a possible tour. And finally, congrats to Ella Langley, who already has broken a record with Choosin' Texas, becoming the longest reigning solo female non-holiday single to top the Billboard Top 100. But she just added yet another week to that record, bringing her up to 16 straight weeks now at number one and a huge part of Billboard 100 history for Choosin' Texas. That's news from Nashville. More at WCOL.com.
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0: Hey, thank you so much for listening this afternoon to the show. As we wrap things up, Bobby Bones is coming up next after 7. I'll catch you again tomorrow at 3 o'clock with more tickets for this weekend's Concert for a Cause with Chris Young and Chase Rice, plus a chance to win that brand new golf cart from Columbus Power Sports and Carts in Grove City. 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
2: Coming up, Kenan Thompson is stopping by the studio. You would know him from SNL, Good Burger, Kenan and Kel. We'll talk about SNL. We'll talk about working with Ryan Gosling. Kenan Thompson coming by. Also, good news on the way with Tell Me Something Good. All right, let's go.

0: Ryan Gosling like as a performer? Because he looks really funny on the show.
1: He's amazing. He's one of the nicest guys in the world, but he's also a really strong performer. You know what I mean? Like, he's constantly trying to find, like, the acting beats and stuff like that, or trying to find his character and, like, make it work. It's never, like, surface-level approaches, kind of like myself. Like, I go towards, like, you know, a face or, you know, an accent or a voice kind of thing, and I don't necessarily go deep diving with, like, motivation necessarily if I didn't write it.
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0: Hey, it's Zuko and Kayla. 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
1: And then all morning long, we have tickets every single hour to see Chris Young and Chase Rice at Concert for a Cause. Your first chance is just after 6.
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Hey, it's Bobby Bones. More with Kenan Thompson on the way from Saturday Night Live. How many sketches a week does he do and have to pick from? Kenan Thompson next in studio, Bobby Bones Show.

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1: Monday starts, we have a little pitch meeting, and it's just, you know, everybody gathers in Lauren's office kind of and goes around and pitches an idea or two to the host. It's more of a...
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1: Writers and cast. People sitting on the floor, you know, it's like the size of this room, basically, like a little smaller. If you're in the room, you're feeling like very lucky, but you still have to perform and try to get a laugh out of a room full of genius comedic minds and performers and stuff like that. So it's stressful. The stress kind of starts right away, and you're pitching to somebody hyper famous, and that's hyper having a like hyper famous moment as well. Yeah, it's crazy, but it's only like 30 minutes kind of thing, and then you can start writing or you can go home. And Tuesday night is the real writing night because the deadline is Wednesday morning.
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